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2: Yuma and good morning. I'm Hayden Becerra. 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Xiaoying does not speak English and primarily speaks Mandarin. 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A leg up for vulnerable young Canberrans who want to engage with education. The new Woden Youth Foyer is now open, providing supported accommodation for young people aged 16 to 24 experiencing or at risk of homelessness. It has studios and apartments for 20 young people, 24/7 support from youth development coaches, and connections to education, employment, and community networks. It's the second one of these youth foyers in Canberra. The Royal Commission into the Bondi Massacre is kicking off a series of public meetings this morning. Jewish Australians will detail their experiences of being targeted in their everyday lives. The inquiry was triggered by last year's Bondi shooting massacre. Anthony Albanese is regaining support in the polls thanks to his handling of the fuel crisis, making next week's budget a key test. Redbridge poll into the Financial Review has Labor well ahead of the Coalition and One Nation after preferences. The budget's expected to show the government is saving more than it spends. And a reminder for parents with kids starting school next year, ACT Public School enrolments are open from today for students from preschool to Year 12 starting at a new school. Enrolments are also open for new school in Whitlam, set to cater for up to 780 primary students.
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2: Checking sports, the results didn't go their way, but the Brumbies' Tom Wright has marked a milestone in the side's 30-21 loss to the Reds in Queensland. Wright playing his 100th game for the Brumbies. The ACT side is back home this weekend, taking on the Western Force at GIO. And Sam Kerr has become Chelsea's all-time leading goal scorer in the WSL, finding the back of the net in the Blues' 3-1 win over Leicester City overnight.
3: I'm absolutely stoked to break the all-time WSL goal scoring record. It feels amazing to be even in the same category as some of those players. I'm absolutely honoured.
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2: Now to weather. 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

It's Eskimo Joe here at Mix 106.3 on a wintry Monday. Black Fingernails, Red Wine with Pseudo Echo and The Police still to come. We're playing just great music. And this song was originally a Christmas song. It was called It Must Have Been Love, Christmas for the Broken Hearted. They flicked a reference, but the rest is all good at Mix.

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0: At UB40, doing it Elvis style. Thank you very much. Here at Mix 106.3, it's Can't Help Falling in Love. What do we got? 16 degrees. The apparent temp, about 12 degrees. Just looking at it, looks about 8 degrees to me. But on our way to a top of 18 for today. It's wet, it's woolly, but it's going to fine up as the day goes on. And this rain really only sticking around for today. Now, as of this morning, we got into round two of Kristen and Nigel's Flip You For It. Before midday, I will catch up with Donna and Renee, who are hoping to move on to the next round. I know Donna is keen to help out her mum, who has been through a bit of a rough trot of late. And Renee would love to get a jet ski, but the coin does not care what you want to spend the money on. The coin doesn't care if you just burn it in a bin fire and turn it into pollution. And the coin will decide for Donna and Renee coming up before midday here at Mix 106.3. Inside a couple of weeks, two people will be flipping one coin for $20,000. All thanks to Rick's Trees. With Katy Perry still to come and Crowded House next at Mix.
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0: Qualifying is done. We're into the first round of eliminations with Kristen and Nigel's $20,000 flip. Before it, we had Susanna, who's been through a bit of a rough trot of late, up against Nathan, who'd love to spend the money on something frivolous like a suit of armour or something like that. I don't know what he's going to do with it. But nonetheless, that was our first duel this morning.
1: Mm-hmm. Nathan wants heads. Susanna wants tails. Oh. It's irresponsible cash splurging versus a cancer survivor.
2: Yes.
1: In round one of the eliminations.
2: Yeah.
1: Are you ready, Kristen?
2: Oh,
1: let's
2: yes.
1: go. Don't start. Don't start. The coin doesn't care. Here we go.
2: Oh.
1: Hey, Nathan.
2: Oh, don't.
3: Yes, mate.
1: You're through to the next round, mate.
3: Oh, here we go.
1: Oh, there it is.
3: That's crazy.
1: How did I know that was going to happen? As is it, don't, Kristen,
2: this
1: you can't.
2: This is what makes this game hard for me. Hard for me.
1: Yeah. But is it not well proof done. That we're playing it for real?
2: It's true. It's very true.
0: Yeah, there it is. The coin doesn't care, or maybe even is a little bit cruel. I don't know. We'll find out as we progress further. We've got another round coming up before midday here at Mix 106.3. Somebody is going to win $20,000 to the toss of a coin, all thanks to Rick's Tree. Stick around. Just Great Music continues with Richard Marx for you shortly. Little Sugar Ray on the way. And we'll go to the flash dance after we check the news next at Mix.
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18: Yuma and good morning, I'm Hayden Vassera. The Property Council's urging the ACT government to move ahead with the missing middle housing reforms quickly. It's after a report on the changes to allow for more medium density housing in our local suburbs recommended the reforms go ahead. Ashley Berry from the local property council says we need to turn debate into action, particularly with dwelling approvals at historic lows. The foreign minister has welcomed the latest development from the Middle East, with the US offering to help safely guide ships out of the Strait of Hormuz.
19: There are certainly many ships which are trapped in the Strait of Hormuz, and you and I have spoken before about the need to open the strait, both for the energy markets and also to get those ships through and those seafarers out safely.
18: Penny Wong on 7 there. Meanwhile, Donald Trump claims US representatives are having positive discussions with Iran's leaders. Home buyers are waiting anxiously for tomorrow's interest rate announcement as the Reserve Bank Board begins its monthly positive discussions with Iran's leaders. Home buyers are waiting anxiously for tomorrow's interest rate announcement as the Reserve Bank Board begins

0: $1,000. And the future of Bungendore is in the spotlight, with locals encouraged to have their say on what it should look like. A five-year review of the town's structure plans underway, focusing on things like jobs, infrastructure and housing. Queanbeyan and Palarang Regional Councils hosting a bunch of drop-in sessions where locals can have their voices heard.
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0: Checking sports, Raiders fans are still cheering after the Green Machine defeated the Titans on Saturday, despite having plenty of players out of action. The Young Guns stepping up to take a 28-12 win in Queensland. The Raiders are back home this weekend against the Panthers. And mixed results for Canberra Brave in the ice hockey over the weekend. The Brave took an 8-5 win over the Melbourne Mustangs yesterday after going down to the Melbourne Ice 4-3 on Saturday.
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0: Now to weather. Rain in 18 today, then mostly sunny in 18 for tomorrow and for Wednesday. 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

saying done. We are into the elimination rounds for Kristen and Nigel's $20,000 Flip You For It. We've got Donna and Renee going head-to-head. Once again, quite diverse ideas on what they want to do with the money. We'll catch up with them and play shortly here at Mix 106.3. Little Sugar Ray on the way. And a little Richard Marks for you right now here at Mix.

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0: All right, qualifying is done. We are now into our 16 elimination rounds as we move towards a $20,000 winner. First up, we're catching up with Donna from Gungahlin. How are you, Donna?
1: Good. How are you, Pat?
0: Really good. Now, you've got something quite noble you want to spend the money on.
1: Yes, I want to treat my mum. She just went through cancer, so...
0: Bugger, how's she going now?
1: She's good. That's a whack,
0: isn't it? Getting through that.
1: Yeah.
0: So it'd be great for you to. Do you know what you want to do with your mum? How do you want to spoil her?
1: Probably take her on a holiday down the coast.
0: Oh, beautiful.
1: And maybe buy another car for her.
0: Wonderful. Yeah. I love that, Donna. I love that. And I love that bond with you and your mum there. How about you, Renee? $20,000. What would you love to do with it?
2: I was originally thinking a holiday, but now I'm thinking a new bathroom would probably. It wouldn't go astray.
0: Hang on, you've got a shift, so you were thinking a holiday. I believe you even threw up the idea of a jet ski.
2: Well, yeah, I did. That would be good as well.
0: Who wouldn't want a jet ski, let's be honest? But the bathroom's in a bit of a need of a makeover?
2: Absolutely, yes.
0: Okay, all right. So we're talking those little tiles with the dirty grout and all of that sort of gear?
2: Yes, very 1980s feel.
0: All right, we'd love to help you out. But we can only have one of you go through to the next round. Now, Donna, it was you who got who qualified first. So you get to pick heads or tails. Which way do you want to go?
1: I'll pick tails today.
0: Lucky tails, right?
1: Yep.
0: Always lucky tails. All right, very best of luck to both of you. We flip the coin. And it is tails. Donna,
1: yes.
0: You're through. Congratulations.
1: Thank you. Sorry, Renee.
0: Renee,
2: oh, that's all right. Congratulations.
0: Bummer.
2: That's fine.
0: You'll have to push on with the dirty grout for a little bit longer, but all the best to you. And Donna,
2: thank you very much.
0: We'd love to, it was a little bit crueler with the coin this morning. I mean, you know, everyone could use $20,000, so how do you decide? But anyway, Donna, you've moved through to the next round. You're one step closer to winning $20,000. Good luck.
1: Thank you.
0: 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Euphoria Pretenders and Brian Adams coming up at Mix.
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0: Wow, that was a rough Monday morning, grey and windy and wet, but we've done it. We've ticked it off pretty much, so big pat on the back, and standby lunchtime is coming up, and we've got a date with 1985 on the way for you when computing took a massive step forward with the release of Microsoft Windows 1.0, which introduced the idea of using a mouse and icons and overlapping windows instead of all this geeky code, kind of opened up computing to everyone, and it's kind of been up and away since then, pretty much. As for the music, it sounded a lot like this. Starship's coming up. We built this city. Wow, I haven't heard this for ages. Elton John was at the top of the chart with Nikita. And Barnsley was cut loose and thriving after his cold chisel days with Working Class Man, the top five songs from October 1985.
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6: Yuma and good afternoon. I'm Hayden Becerra. The ACT government has confirmed which route the light rail will take on its way to Woden. The Stage 2B extension will run from Commonwealth Avenue through to the National Triangle, along the east of State Circle to Adelaide Avenue, then on to Woden. The decision comes after extensive environmental consultation. 66 body bags have laid out on Parliament House lawns today, representing the 66 Australians dying from tobacco every day. It's part of the Australian Council on Smoking and Health's call for stronger enforcement and tougher penalties for illegal tobacco distribution. It's as the first Senate inquiry hearing into the illegal tobacco crisis takes place today. Labor is on the defensive this morning with news that the PM is preparing to break an election promise. With Gen Z and millennials now outnumbering baby boomers at the ballot box, the government is widely tipped to wind back negative gearing and the 50% capital gains tax discount, which have both encouraged investors into the market. Social Services Minister Tanya Plibersek has told Seven nothing has been confirmed as of yet.
7: If you're talking about housing policy in Australia, we are absolutely determined to make sure that today's Australians can hope for a house of their own. In the same way, absolutely determined to make sure that today's Australians can hope for a house of their own. In the same way that

0: understand how quickly those events can prompt ugly displays of hostility towards Jewish Australians simply because they're Jews.
1: And there have been a couple of calls for help from the SES this morning with the wet weather. They've been out to two homes in Turner and Higgins to assist with leaking roofs.
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1: Checking sports, in the AFL, the Suns have beaten the Giants by 20 points to wrap up round 8 in slippery conditions on the Gold Coast. Gold Coast coach Damien Hardwick says it was an arm wrestle.
3: I thought it was a mature performance. I thought it was, you know, as you sort of said, it was gritty, not necessarily pretty. And sometimes they're the games you need to win, which is great.
1: And moving to the F1, a podium finish for Oscar Piastri at the Miami Grand Prix. After starting from 7th on the grid, the Aussie finished 3rd behind the Mercedes of Kimi Antonelli and McLaren teammate Lando Norris.
4: Yes, Oscar, well done. That is a really well-deserved podium. P3, amazing.
5: Yeah, that was down to the wire. Well done, everybody. Good race.
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1: 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Rain in 18 today, then mostly sunny in 18 for tomorrow and Wednesday. 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
24: Yuma, good afternoon. I'm Tamara Cartwright. Calls by the Australian Education Union for an independent review into governance arrangements at CIT. The union claims annual reports show that since the CIT board was introduced in 2015, teaching staff numbers have fallen while management staff numbers have more than doubled. It comes as an assembly committee is set to deliver findings on the appointment of CIT CEO Dr. Margot McNeil. The federal government is warning petrol prices are about to go up again. The Treasurer says the price of crude oil has now hit $120 a barrel, which will start flowing through to the Bowser in the next week or so. But Jim Chalmers says the cut to the fuel excise will not be extended past June.
25: People shouldn't expect to see in the budget on Tuesday night an extension of that because we've made it really clear that it's a temporary thing.
24: As Anthony Albanese hosts his Japanese counterpart in Canberra, he's being urged to consider a plan B if the US sinks the AUKUS submarine deal. A leading former defence official says one option could be a deal with Japan to lease subs from them. Home buyers are waiting anxiously for tomorrow's interest rate announcement. Most experts are predicting another increase, the second in a row, taking the official cash rate to 4.35%. Three passengers aboard a cruise ship in the Atlantic have died after contracting hantavirus, the same illness that claimed the wife of actor Gene Hackman. Another three people are also suspected of having the infection, which is linked to rat feces and causes multiple organ failure. Disappointment for locals in Canberra's south with the Zone Bowling Centre in Greenway closing for good yesterday. The hotspot's been part of the Tuggeranong community for over 30 years. And The Devil Wears Prada 2 has strutted its stuff across the global box office. It's pulled in $233 million in its opening weekend, one of the biggest opening weekends of the year, beating Michael and Project Hail Mary.
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24: West Tigers are counting the cost of their 52-10 mauling by the Sharks yesterday. Coach Benji Marshall says Adam Dewey dislocated his right shoulder while scoring a try.
27: You'll get a scan again, like we've had a couple of those, so it's probably around 4 weeks, maybe six.
24: And a podium finish for Oscar Piastri at the Miami F1 Grand Prix this morning. 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
24: 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Wednesday, fog then sunny, 17. 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
5: Hello, lovelies. Welcome to Monday afternoon, which is cold, wet and grey. Well, we had a good run for a good couple of weeks, didn't we? But it's over. Speaking of things being over, it will be over for a couple of people that I will speak to a little later on, but it will continue likewise for a couple of people that I will speak to later on. Yes, the elimination rounds have begun in the $20,000 Flip You For It. I've got two games to play a little later on. I've also got, this week, I've got more double passes to Footloose the Musical. So we're listening out for that little snippet right from the end of the song Footloose. And when you hear that, 6242 1063. That is also the number if you hear a song that's been repeated, because that is worth $1,000 in your bank account. Nirvana on the way shortly. Meantime, it's Michael Jackson at Mix.

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Bernard Fanning realises that, which is why he offers a little piece of tea and sympathy right now at Mix.

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0: chosen one. 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

0: 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Appropriately, since now that the temperature's dropped, shivers. Thank you, Ed Sheeran. It's Larry here. How was your weekend? I had a very low-key weekend. I did a lot of the domestics and that sort of rubbish. Foolishly, though, I did some of those things. So yesterday I did mow, not the lawn, I mowed my weeds. And then got the leaf blower out. And I thought, oh, well, I'm at it. I'll clear the leaves out of the courtyards and stuff. Well, that was a big mistake. Got up this morning and they were just as full. And the other thing I did yesterday was I got bamboo floors at my place. So I thought, oh, it's been a while since I've given them a mop. So I gave them a mop right ahead of muddy dog paw print season, which began this morning. So anyway, was that a waste of time? I don't know. It filled in some time. Lovely walk on Saturday morning, though. I went down to Lindsay Prior Arboretum, which is one of Canberra's little secret destinations. If you haven't been there, it is a designated off-lead area for dogs. It is absolutely beautiful, right across the lake from the Governor General's residence. And up until before we got the wind and the rain, the poplar trees along the lakefront were just incredible. They still mostly had all of their leaves and a bright yellow colour. Absolutely stunning. Probably partially denuded following the weather overnight. All right, let's continue our $1,000 no-repeat workday with lightning cracking over a cane field next at Mix 106.3.
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0: 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We go back to a time when a reasonably average-looking Billy Joel, I mean, let's be honest, he's no Chris Hemsworth, is he? But he rubbed it in our faces that he could surround himself with a bevy of beautiful women. And marry one as well. The Uptown Girl from Billy Joel coming up next at Mix 106.3.
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23: Yuma, good afternoon. I'm Tamara Cartwright.
0: The ACT government has confirmed which route the light rail will take on its way to Woden. The Stage 2B extension will run from Commonwealth Avenue through the National Triangle along the east of State Circle to Adelaide Avenue, then on to Woden. Greens spokesperson for transport, Andrew Braddock, welcoming the news but says securing federal funding is now critical.
1: Positive step forward in a project that's long been delayed. But now it's time that we get federal support. I have a petition where I'm calling on all Canberrans to call on the federal parliament to get on board and support this critical project.
0: Labor is on the defensive this morning with the news that the PM is preparing to break an election promise. With Gen Z and millennials now outnumbering baby boomers at the ballot box, the government is widely tipped to wind back negative gearing and the 50% capital gains tax discount, which have both encouraged investors into the market. Social Services Minister Tanya Plibersek has told Seven nothing has been confirmed yet.
3: If you're talking about housing policy in Australia, we are absolutely determined to make sure that today's Australians can hope for a house of their own.
0: 66 body bags will be laid out on Parliament House lawns today, representing the 66 Australians dying from tobacco every day. It's part of the Australian Council on Smoking and Health's call for stronger enforcement and tougher penalties for illegal tobacco distribution. The future of Bungendore's in the spotlight, with locals encouraged to have their say on what it should look like. A five-year review of the town's structure plans underway, focusing on things like jobs, infrastructure and housing. And ACT public school enrolments are open from today for students starting at a new school next year. Enrolments also open for the new school in Whitlam, set to cater for up to 780 primary students.
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0: The Panthers are a game clear on top of the NRL ladder after a come-from-behind 18-16 victory over the Sea Eagles last night. Penrith coach Ivan Cleary says it wasn't their best performance.
24: A bit of left points out there. It was also just little things like lots of last plays where we just couldn't quite get the play done for whatever reason. Some were a bit bad luck, but some were just bad play. I'm certainly happy to get away with that one.
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0: 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Tomorrow, 18 and mostly sunny. Wednesday, fog then sunny, 17. 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
3: Alrighty, a couple of things we're listening out for. 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Meantime, let's get back into the tunes. 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

0: will score the cash with Kristen and Nigel's $20,000 Flip You For It. 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
1: I know it's weird to say this, but I've been thinking about it lately. Reminiscing about us in Vegas, drinking like we're famous. 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

0: do not. 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

0: 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Hello, who am I speaking with, please?
1: Hello there, it's Ashley.
0: Ashley, how long's it been since you've been to some musical theatre, Ashley?
1: Probably a good 12 months.
0: 12 months? What was the last thing you saw?
1: It was in Sydney. What did we go see? I can't even remember now, but...
0: it left a lasting impression, obviously.
1: We try and go as often as possible, but, yeah, it has been 12 months, I reckon.
0: All right, well, let's break that drought and send you along to Footloose the Musical at the Royal Theatre this Friday night. How about that?
1: Fantastic, thank you.
0: Excellent. Well, you enjoy that. And I will have another double pass tomorrow to go to Footloose the Musical. If you're not feeling that lucky and don't want to try ringing a radio station to win your tickets, you can book them online at footloosethemusical.com. 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

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Larry's 3 at 3 rolls out other side of the news thanks to Cowra Lamb from Breakout River Meats, only available from your local butcher. Local butchers like Country Pride Sausages in Lynham. I know that because that's where I get my meat from. And Jeff, if you're listening, your salami was delicious. Thank you. Now, other side of the news, I've got three. I guess you could say they're quite different artists, but they've all got one thing in common.

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4: Yuma, good afternoon. I'm Tamara Cartwright. The ACT branch of the Australian Education Union is calling for an independent review into CIT's governance arrangements. The AEU has analysed annual reports from the Institute and claims it's found a sustained pattern of management growth, decline in teacher numbers and rising costs since the CIT board was introduced in 2015. It comes as an ACT Assembly Committee prepares to deliver its findings on the recruitment of CIT CEO Dr. Margot McNeil. The RBA is widely expected to lift the official cash rate tomorrow. Kate Brown from Compare Club says economists are tipping a quarter percentage point bump up.
5: Most experts are predicting we're going to see another 0.25% rise on a $1 million mortgage, which is not particularly large when you look at our biggest cities. That's an extra $152 a month.
4: Anthony Albanese has met with his Japanese counterpart in Canberra today during her first visit to Australia. The PM has announced he and Sanae Takeuchi have signed a joint critical minerals statement and will continue to strengthen economic and energy ties.
6: Our friendship has never been closer, and in these uncertain times, friendships matter more than ever.
4: More support for young Canberrans experiencing or at risk of homelessness. The new Woden Youth Foyer is now open, offering supported accommodation for 20 young people who want to engage with education. An upgraded playground at Cranley School in Holt opens today. The Commonwealth Government provided $250,000 in funding for the project, with additional funds coming from the school. And another Irwin could be hitting the dance floor after Bindi and Robert both took out the Mirrorball trophy on the American version of Dancing with the Stars. Their mum, Terry, says she might have a go. Now Canberra's Fuel Watch. Fuel hike got you. VW Electric ID4, now $59,990. Drive away at Lennox Volkswagen Phillip. A litre of unleaded will set you back about $1.80, while diesel is sitting at $2.66 a litre.
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4: A podium finish for Oscar Piastri at the Miami Grand Prix. After starting from seventh on the grid, the Aussie finished third behind the Mercedes of Kimi Antonelli and McLaren teammate Lando Norris.
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4: 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Wednesday, fog then sunny, 17. 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
9: So before the news, I played a little piece of something. That was a clue for today's 3 at 3. That little something was part of the theme to the TV show Glee. Fun fact, the cast of Glee hold the record on the US Billboard charts for the most entries. Bizarre, I know. Anyway, back to the topic at hand. It was on this day in 2010, our very own Olivia Newton-John appeared on an episode of Glee. So I thought, oh, on a music show, it's bound to be heaps of them. There weren't that many, but I did manage to rustle up 3. And the third one you'll hear today The guy played a Spanish teacher in an episode in 2012. The second one that you'll hear today, well, it should come as no surprise who the artist is. It was the Rocky Horror Glee Show. And appropriately, Meatloaf appeared. But first up, let's get back to the reason for today's 3 at 3. Olivia Newton-John in 2010 sang this song with Susan Lynch on Glee at Mix.

0: Oh, I bet that got a few hips swiveling. Mix 106.3 with Ricky Martin. Livin' La Vida Loca. I do anything for love, but I won't do that. From Meatloaf before that. And we kicked it off with Olivia Newton-John's Physical. All three of those singers have appeared on the TV series Glee. It was on this day, in fact, in 2010, that Olivia Newton-John appeared on Glee, singing Physical with Susan Lynch. Another three at three for you tomorrow, which might get you scratching your head a little bit. Hang on. Isn't that supposed to be today? You'll find out tomorrow, trust me. Now, not too far away from our next elimination round for Kristen and Nigel's $20,000 Flip You For It. I'm about to break the heart of someone and continue the dreams of someone. Oh, it's the yin and yang of radio. That's coming up soon at Mix 106.3.
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1: Alrighty, it is elimination time in the $20,000 flip you for it. I've got the next two contestants. Mark in Belconnen, how are you doing today?
2: Oh, good, thanks,
1: guys. Did you spend the weekend or since you got through wondering what you're going to do with the money? Is it different than what you first said?
2: I'd have to be optimistic to think I'd get it from this point, but like, you never know.
1: You never know? So you just take it as it comes.
2: Yeah, that's it.
1: Alrighty. And up against you today, Mark, is Jackie. Hello, Jackie.
3: Hi.
1: Have you changed your mind with what you would do with the money if you won, or is it sticking with your original thoughts?
3: I'm sticking with my original thoughts.
1: And remind us what they are again.
3: Take my family to New Zealand to pick my other daughter and my grandchildren.
1: Oh, lovely. So, but one thing I do need to remind you of, as we're fond of saying, the coin doesn't care. Right, Mark. It will dash your dreams and not think any more of it. Mark, you were first through, so would you like to go heads or tails?
2: I'll go heads.
1: Heads it is for continuing your dream of winning 20 grand. And tails will eliminate Jackie. And Jackie, you've been eliminated. It has come up heads. So, Mark, Mark and Belconnen, you are through. So we'll just see how it goes from here. And you could have $20,000 to spend on whatever the hell you decide to spend it on.
2: All right. Brilliant. Thanks, Barry.
1: All right. Good luck with that. And it's all thanks to Rick's Trees. No job too big or too small. The experts in tree maintenance and removal. And Mix 106.3.
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0: 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We'll take a break for the news. Sorry. 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Also, before 5 o'clock, I will be continuing someone's journey to potentially winning $20,000 in Kristen and I Just Flip You For It, and completely dashing the hopes of somebody else. But remember,
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0: 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I'm coming. 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
19: Crews on site with a couple of accidents around the capital. One in Belconnen for Ginninderra Drive. It's busy both ways between Aiken Drive and Gundaroo Drive. A crash in Oaks Estate for Pialago Avenue just after Yass Road as well. Busy both ways. In Downer, another collision on the Federal Highway just before the Barton Highway. A good run in Hall for the Barton Highway for travelling out of the capital northbound. Congestion in Aranda for Belconnen Way heading west towards Bindubi Street. 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
21: Good afternoon. I'm Tamara Cartwright. Another step forward for light rail in Canberra, with the route to Woden now confirmed. Stage 2B of the project will run from Commonwealth Avenue through the National Triangle along the east of State Circle to Adelaide Avenue, then on to Woden.
22: This is a 12-kilometre route. It currently takes 26 minutes to get from Gungahlin into the city, and we would expect it to be a similar travel time, noting that there are 9 stops from the city through to Woden.
21: Minister for Transport Chris Steele there. 11 people have been injured in a collision between a car and a minibus on the Great Ocean Road. Emergency services were called just before midday. Wealthy families who use trusts to cut down their tax bill are in the sights of the federal government. All we've heard from the PM is that whatever changes they decided upon, it's about giving younger Aussies a fair go. The policy has previously been costed as raising more than $7 billion over 4 years. 66 body bags will be laid across Parliament House lawns today to represent the 66 Australians dying from tobacco every day. It's as the first Senate inquiry hearing into the illegal tobacco crisis takes place inside Parliament House today. The Australian Council on Smoking and Health are calling for a coordinated response to illegal tobacco distribution, making it harder to sell and easier to be caught. ACT parents, it's that time of year again. Enrolments open today for all ACT public schools for students from preschool to year 12 starting at a new school. While over in Whitlam, enrolments also open for the new school there, set to cater for up to 780 primary students. And new stats show the number of working age Aussies relying on welfare is getting close to 1.4 million. We're told an additional 122,000 people under 34 have moved onto the payment since 2022.
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21: West Tigers are counting the cost of their 52-10 mauling by the Sharks yesterday. Coach Benji Marshall says Adam Dewey dislocated his right shoulder while scoring a try.
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21: 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Tomorrow, 18 and mostly sunny. Wednesday, fog then sunny, 17. 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
3: Alrighty, $1,000. 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

score the cash with Kristen and Nigel's $20,000 Flip You For It. 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

0: Just great music for the drive home on Mix 106.3. Now, this morning, Nige brought a story to the show that I think it tickled the fancy of Kristen and Kate. It was about Chonkers. Now, Chonkers is a sea lion that's been visiting Pier 39 in San Francisco for some time, and he's decided to more or less take up residence. Now, the thing about Chonkers is that he's about 2 to 3 times the size of your average sea lion. So he weighs nearly a ton. And so the fat jokes had to fly. And Nige had the top five.
1: In the number five spot, he's so chonk. When he was at school, he sat next to everybody. He's so chonk. When he walks past the TV, you missed 3 episodes. You know these are just your mama jokes, right? Anyway. Chonkers, he's so chonk. He's got 3 other sea lions in orbit around him.
2: Maybe he's just popular.
1: Number 2 is for the Harry Potter fans.
2: Oh, yes.
1: He's so chonk, his Patronus is a cake. Isn't that stupid? And number 1 in the top 5, Chonkers jokes, friends. He's so chonk, during a full moon, he turns into a warehouse.
0: I like the last one. I'd be honest with you, I have no idea about the Harry Potter reference. Don't get it at all. You can catch more of what you might have missed from this morning's show with Kristen and I tonight from 6. 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
5: In Oaks Estate, a collision on Pialago Avenue just after Yass Road causing delays in both directions. Another accident in Downer on the Federal Highway just before the Barton Highway. Busy both ways. A steady run in Symonston for the Monaro Highway heading south towards Hume at Lanyon Drive. Congestion in Monash, Drakeford Drive southbound at Isabella Drive. And busy in Phillip for Yamba Drive south along the Canberra Hospital approaching Hindmarsh Drive. KFC snack hack update. 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

0: said that you would destroy this Sith, not join them!
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1: All right, I've got another two of our qualifiers. I'm going to dash the hopes of one and continue the journey for another. Let's first meet Rob from Scullin. Hey, Rob.
2: G'day, mate. How you going?
1: Doing all right. Now, have you been planning on what you're going to do with the money? Has it changed from your initial thoughts?
2: No, still sticking with the music festival.
1: Now, this is a metal festival in Louisville, right?
2: Indeed.
1: Oh, have you been before?
2: Went to a different music festival in Florida 2 years ago, so looking to get over there again.
1: Oh, beautiful. All right, Dino, I believe you're looking to maybe put something towards a boat?
3: Yeah, I just want to update my boat, so yeah, why not? I'll buy a new one.
1: So we've got a boat versus a heavy metal festival in Louisville. I got to remind you both... All right, Rob, you were first to qualify, so you get to choose heads or tails. What is it going to be?
2: I'll go with heads, mate.
1: Heads, there's the toss. And, Rob, I can tell you, you're going to have to pay your own way to the music festival. It's come up tails.
2: All good.
1: Never mind. Hey, thanks for being such a great player, and have yourself a wonderful rest of your day. Dino, you are continuing your steps towards $20,000 and a new boat.
3: Oh, mate, that's awesome.
1: All righty.
3: We'll see how we go.
1: Yes, we'll be in touch again, and it's all thanks to Rick's Trees. No job too big or small. They are the experts in tree maintenance and removal. And, of course, Mix 106.3.
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5: In Downer, an accident on the Federal Highway just before the Barton Highway causing delays in both directions. It's slowing up in Majura on the Majura Parkway north towards the Federal Highway. That's due to usual peak hour delays. A steady run if you're heading south towards Canberra Airport. Heavy over the Commonwealth Avenue Bridge north and southbound at the roadwork zones. That's also pushing traffic through Barton over the Kings Avenue Bridge for eastbounders as well. ACT Policing is now recruiting. 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

0: 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Their team are putting your feet first. It's Larry here at Mix 106.3. That was the end of another no-repeat workday with no money going out, but that's okay. We've helped a couple of people on their way towards $20,000, so there's something. And other side of the break, I've got last one standing. So today is May 4th, and what day is that? Yes, indeed. So, I've got a last one standing for the Star Wars fans. Now, you don't need to be a die-hard, eat, sleep and breathe Star Wars fan to get into it. And in fact,
1: when 900 years old you reach, look as good you are not.
0: 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Here's a clue for another one.
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16: An accident in Hume on Lanyon Drive at Shepherd Street causing delays both ways. Another accident in Downer for the Federal Highway just before the Barton Highway causing delays both ways. Expect delays over the Commonwealth Avenue Bridge with ongoing works delaying your trip north and southbound. And some barbada-bubba peak hour traffic in Majura on the Majura Parkway north approaching the Federal Highway. 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
17: Yuma, good afternoon. I'm Tamara Cartwright. A leg up for vulnerable young Canberrans who want to engage with education. The new Woden Youth Foyer is now open, providing supported accommodation for young people aged 16 to 24 experiencing or at risk of homelessness. It has studios and apartments for 20 young people, 24/7 support from youth development coaches and connections to education, employment and community networks. It's the second one of these youth foyers in Canberra. The ACT branch of the Australian Education Union is calling for an independent review into CIT's governance arrangements. The AEU has analysed annual reports from the Institute and claims it's found a sustained pattern of management growth, decline in teacher numbers and rising costs since the CIT board was introduced in 2015. A critical new deal has been signed between Australia and Japan during a meeting between the two countries' prime ministers today in Canberra. Australia is a big supplier of gas and Japan gives us fuel. The deal means we will both continue to keep the supplies flowing. Meanwhile, Anthony Albanese is being urged to consider a plan B if the US sinks the AUKUS submarine deal. A leading former defence official says one option could be a deal with Japan to lease subs from them. There's pressure on the ACT government to move ahead with the missing middle housing reforms sooner rather than later. It's after a report on the reforms to allow for more medium density housing in our local suburbs recommended the changes go ahead. Ashley Berry from the local property council says with dwelling approvals at historic lows, the government needs to act quickly. And an interest rate hike looks almost certain tomorrow, with economists widely predicting the Reserve Bank will hike the official cash rate by 25 basis points. Now, Canberra's Fuel Watch fuel hike got you. VW Electric ID4 now $59,990. Drive away at Lennox, Volkswagen, Phillip. A litre of unleaded will set you back about $1.80, while diesel is sitting at $2.66 a litre.
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17: 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Wednesday, fog then sunny, 17. 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
0: Today is Star Wars Day, May the 4th. And it's time to take the journey from Padawan to Jedi. Call now, 6242 1063. I've got five Star Wars-themed questions. I've given you a clue on two of them. Question number five, if you answer that correctly, will win you the $50 Uber Eats voucher up for grabs. And question number five, as a third clue for the quiz today, it's about an Australian actor, Joel Edgerton. Well, there you go. Call now, 6242 1063, and may the Force be with you.

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0: You ready?
2: Oh, are you ready for this? It is May 4th, and it is Star Wars edition of Last One Standing. First up to have a crack at that, getting on board is, I don't know, what are they, X-Wing fighters? Brendan, hello.
3: G'day, Larry. How you going?
2: I'm all right. It's very noisy where you are. You're a bit of a Star Wars fan?
3: It's the cockpit of the X-Wing.
2: You're doing your final run on the Death Star. Alrighty, let's see how much of the Star Wars stuff soaked in. Question number one, what was the subtitle of Star Wars Episode 6?
3: The subtitle of Episode 6?
2: Yes.
3: Revenge of the Sith?
2: Oh dear, he crashed on the surface of the moon. I'm so sorry, Brendan. Thanks for playing. All right, we've got our next Star Wars fan, possibly. Hello, Macca.
4: Hello, how you going?
2: I'm doing all right. You're a big fan?
4: I am, yeah.
2: Oh, okay. Well, I feel a clean sweep coming on. Let's see how we go. Subtitle of Star Wars Episode 6, Macca?
4: Return of the Jedi.
2: There it is. Question number two. Anthony Daniels played which character in the Star Wars franchise?
4: C-3PO.
2: There he goes. All righty, I'm going to play you a little piece of something, then ask you a question. Listen to this.
5: You will never find a more wretched hive of scum and villainy. We must be cautious.
2: Where was he talking about?
4: Was that Mos Eisley Spaceport?
2: Oh, God, you know your stuff. Question number four. Roughly, how old was Yoda when he died in...

0: Return of the Jedi?
1: I think he was 900.
2: When 900 years old you reach, look as good you are not.
0: Alrighty, here we go. Clean sweep of the board for you, Macca, if you can tell me. In Star Wars Episode 2, Attack of the Clones, Australian actor Joel Edgerton plays which character?
1: I don't actually know that. I'm just going to have to guess as Boba Fett.
0: You were going so well. Oh, hey, you got us to the end point. Hey, thanks, Macca. Have a great night. That means Darren is in the box seat to be... If he knows the answer, of course. Darren, in Star Wars Episode 2, Attack of the Clones, Australian actor Joel Edgerton plays which character?
3: Oh, God, he plays a Padawan.
0: He does not. Thanks, mate. Bodhi is next. G'day, Bodhi.
4: Hi, mate. How are you?
0: All righty. In Star Wars Episode 2, Attack of the Clones, Australian actor Joel Edgerton plays which character?
4: Owen Lars.
0: Sorry?
4: Owen Lars.
5: Winner.
0: That is correct. He plays Uncle Owen, as everyone knows him. Hey, well done. Yeah, that absolutely makes you the seagull for today, taking away a $50 Uber Eats voucher. Well done.
4: Thank you so much, mate.
0: All righty. We will have more. Well, we'll be back to normal trivia, if you like, tomorrow. 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

0: Just great music for the drive home at Mix 106.3. If you are on the roads, do take care. Probably still a little wet and slippery in parts. Nice to see some rain, though, but I'm already missing the beautiful weather we've had over the last couple of weeks. Oh, how good was it? But it's over. So last night was quite a mild night. 14.5 was as low as we went, and that was about 6:15 this morning. Now, we were aiming at 18 degrees today. We didn't get there, and in fact, between the lowest and highest temperature we got, there was only 2.6 degrees difference. So at about 11:10 this morning, we got to 17.1. Down to 4 degrees tonight, mostly sunny conditions back tomorrow with 18. A possible frost on Wednesday morning, but sunny to follow with 17. Now Thursday, I don't want to alarm you, but I'm going to. So after a couple of weeks of beautiful, bright sunshine and temperatures in the low 20s, Thursday is looking like showers and 10 degrees. Puffer jackets at the ready, Canberra. All right, let's continue our journey homeward bound. After what I've just said, Billy Idol's song next is just so not true. At Mix.
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3: In Whitlam, a crash on William Hovell Drive at John Gorton Drive causing delays in both directions. Reports of an accident in Majura on the Majura Parkway near Mount Majura Road as well. Expect delays over the Commonwealth Avenue Bridge at the roadwork zones north and southbound. That's pushing traffic through Barton over the Kings Avenue Bridge for eastbounders as well. And it's heavy in Russell once you hit it for Parks Way westbound approaching Anzac Parade. KFC snack hack update. Hash browns are here for a limited time. 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

0: 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And of course, it is International Star Wars Day. Sorry if you're a bit sick of it. I love it. Because every time I hear this music, I'm transported back to the first time I ever saw it at the cinema, which was on its initial release in 1977. Yes, I'm that old, shut up. But I tell you, I remember watching the words go up the screen, reading it and going, oh, I don't know what all this is about. Then the camera pans down and you see the two starships coming overhead, shooting at each other. And from that point, I was in. I was so in. And I've loved it ever since. Except for the prequels, mate. Yeah, we don't talk about those. And yeah, it was the only movie I've ever gone to see at the cinema 8 times. I told you, I was hooked. And the whole fever was out there. There was merchandise. And there are some of you that will probably not have heard this before. Yep. The Star Wars theme was turned into a disco hit. Oh, the memories. And a very successful disco hit too. It went to number one on the US Billboard chart and number two here in Australia. And there's a little bit in the middle with a stylized cantina band kind of bit as well. It's so cool to listen to. And that brings back memories as well, because the only place I could get that back in 1977 was on one of those compilation albums. And in New Zealand, there was a series called Solid Gold Hits Volume Whatever. And I think that was on Solid Gold Hits Volume 20, which I dutifully went to the record shop and bought. I don't have it anymore, unfortunately. There you go. I'll just have to live with the memories. All right, let's continue our journey home with the Black Keys just around the corner at Mix 106.3.
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3: In Hawker, a collision on Belconnen Way at Kingsford Smith Drive causing delays in both directions. It's busy in Phillip for Hindmarsh Drive, both ways between Yamba Drive and the Togadong Parkway. Some peak hour traffic in Majura on the Majura Parkway north towards the Federal Highway. Expect delays over the Commonwealth Avenue Bridge at the roadwork zone. So if you run northbound with traffic back to State Circle, that's pushing traffic through Barton over the Kings Avenue Bridge for eastbounders. Australia's biggest keynote jackpot is yours for the taking. 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

0: 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All right, that is me done and dusted for today, Star Wars Day. I'll be heading home doing my trivia prep for tomorrow, and because it's Star Wars Day, I don't know, maybe watch the original one again. I haven't seen it for quite a while. Have yourselves a wonderful evening, and remember,
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12: Good evening. I'm Tamara Cartwright. Another day, another deal has been struck. That'll mean continued flow of fuel to Australia. This time it's with Japan, although we have to keep supplying them with gas. Albo says it's a win-win.
13: It will mean more security for farmers when they are planting their crop and more certainty for commuters filling up their car.
12: The two prime ministers met in Canberra today. The ACT government has confirmed which route the light rail will take on its way to Woden. The Stage 2B extension will run from Commonwealth Avenue through the National Triangle along the east of State Circle to Adelaide Avenue, then on to Woden. Greens spokesperson for transport, Andrew Braddock, welcoming the news but says securing federal funding is now critical.
14: It's positive step forward in a project that's long been delayed. But now it's time that we get federal support. I have a petition where I'm calling on all Canberrans to call on the federal parliament to get on board and support this critical project.
12: More support for young Canberrans experiencing or at risk of homelessness. The new Woden Youth Foyer is now open, offering supported accommodation for 20 young people who want to engage with education. It connects vulnerable young locals with a place to stay for up to 2 years, 24/7 support from youth development coaches and connections to education, employment and community networks. A chance for locals to have their say on what the future of Bungendore should look like. Queanbeyan Palarang Regional Council has kicked off a 5-year review of the town's structure plan, looking at things like housing, jobs and infrastructure. There's a bunch of drop-in sessions and surveys for locals to share their thoughts. And celebrities are starting to swarm New York ahead of the Met Gala. Our own Nicole Kidman, just one of the stars spotted hitting the Big Apple. She'll co-chair tomorrow's event.
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12: Penrith sits a game clear on top of the NRL ladder after last night's 18 points to 16 win over Manly at CommBank. The result hands the Sea Eagles their first loss under Kieran Foran, but Panthers coach Ivan Cleary wasn't surprised it was so close.
15: No, we expected them to play well, you know, and they did. And yeah, it took us all the way to the end.
11: Celebrate Mother's Day at your local Labor Club or Central Social Club this Sunday.
12: 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Tomorrow, 18 and mostly sunny. Wednesday, fog then sunny, 17. 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

0: Hello, we're Kristen and Nige.
1: But it's nighttime.
0: Oh, this is so fun. Footloose the musical. It's
1: right?
0: Going to town. Royal Theatre.
1: In case you're unfamiliar, if you're a millennial, or no, not a millennial, what do you call it? Gen Z.
0: Yeah.
1: This is what we're talking about. Kevin Bacon back in the day.
0: Generational,
1: defying the pastor's rules about no dancing.
0: So it's on May 8 to 10, Royal Theatre. Tickets, visit footloosethemusical.com. But we have one of the stars on the line, Sophie Weiss. Hello.
1: Morning, Sophie.
2: Good morning.
0: Oh my
2: goodness.
0: Good
2: morning.
0: We're so excited.
2: Thank you for having me.
0: We're excited that you're coming to Canberra. Tell us a little bit about Footloose.
3: We're so excited as well. Footloose has been wonderful. So we've been touring for a while now. We did a few seasons in Melbourne. We've just come off a season in Adelaide and now Brisbane, and now we're coming to you in Canberra. And the response has been amazing. It's been 20 years since Footloose has been, the stage musical has been performed in Australia. So audiences are loving it. Amazing. It's been 20 years since Footloose has been, the stage musical has been performed in Australia. So

0: And it's such a great vibe. There's like a kind of like a 12-minute mega mix at the end that's just non-stop, sort of back-to-back all of the hits that have been in the show. Because you can just, like, even the other night, I saw a woman, I'm sort of side of stage before the end, and even in the last scene, you could tell she just was, she really wanted to get up and dance. And yes. Her husband's like, not yet, not yet.
1: Yes.
0: And then by the end, everyone's sort of up in the aisle. Oh, sorry, my family are, we're about to get the road to get to you. If I can hear any kids in the background, hilarious. That's what's happening.
1: No, that's fine. We love it. I know when I went to see the Michael Jackson musical, yeah, they had to put basically almost like a warning at the front just to say, so there will be an opportunity at the end for everybody to get up and dance and sing. But please, during the performance, please do not sing. And do not dance because you might ruin it for other people.
0: It's kind of like that. It's funny. It's actually been funny doing it a second time round because, yes, it's definitely about, you know, all of that feel good, like, you know, like about encouraging people to express themselves and, you know, overcome rules and restrictions of, you know, of not being able to dance in this town. But point, I feel like doing it a second time, being able to delve even deeper into the characters, there's definitely that other layer. I play Vymore, so I play Ariel's mum in the show. And there are a lot of parents and older parents that come and see the show. And there's also that kind of undercurrent and that other story about parenting teenagers.
1: Oh,
0: which I think is really interesting. And I can kind of hear from the audience that kind of knowing and that understanding of the challenges that can come from parenting teenagers. So that's kind of where my character sits in the story as well, is that finding the balance of navigating, you know, those years where your child is about to sort of step into their independence. It's been really nice kind of finding a bit more of that and kind of it's a place for friends to go, and you might be there with your best parent, mum, friend or whatever, and kind of like, oh yes, I can see, remember my daughter sneaking into the house.
1: How funny.
0: So it's been great.
1: It sounds wonderful.
2: So my favourite scene out of Footloose, the movie, the original movie with Kevin Bacon, is the extraordinarily low speed tractor chase that takes place. Is that incorporated into the musical, or do you just go, yeah, well, let's not worry about the tractor chase, we'll just leave that bit out?
0: Not exactly. There's a few differences like that, but there's definitely that undercurrent of that kind of, the tension and the hormone-infused, time of that in those teenagers' lives.
2: But just no tractors.
0: No tractors this time around, unfortunately.
2: It would have been a lot to ask, especially with diesel prices the way they are. So
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0: It's Kristen and Nige at night.
1: I thought I'd ask AI.
0: Oh, here we go.
1: What's the etiquette rules in 2026?
2: In general or
1: just
2: online?
1: Just in general.
2: All right, okay.
1: You know what? I left it wide open for AI just to see what AI would come back with. Okay,
0: as far as I can see, there are none.
2: Oh, pleases and thank yous are still around, well, aren't they?
0: But how often do you hear it? Is my question.
1: Oh, well, that's...
0: Like, the etiquette rules may exist, but are they being followed is the other question.
1: This is the test, right? So I'll read out just a handful of what AI would say are, you know, etiquette rules to abide by in 2026.
0: Okay.
1: And you tell me whether we are doing it as a society or not.
2: Okay.
0: Oh, as a society?
1: Yeah.
0: No, we're not.
2: We haven't heard them yet.
0: I know. But I've been outside.
1: When it comes to tipping... 20% is now considered the minimum for service industry workers.
0: In America?
2: Yes. Specifically in the US?
1: Restaurant, hair and beauty. No, this is in Australia.
0: Restaurant,
1: hair
0: and beauty? That?
1: Yes.
0: Wait, what? You're supposed to tip your hairdresser 20%?
1: Well, really? What do you think?
0: I occasionally give my hairdresser a cash tip because, you know, look
1: conversations.
0: At my
1: conversations. Avoid asking about weight loss or when someone is having children.
0: I mean...
1: I think we do that.
2: Well, yeah.
0: Although the weight
1: except
0: loss thing...
1: Except if you're like a grandma or an older aunt.
0: Yeah, then you can do what you want. And why aren't you married yet? As well, you know, chuck that in.
1: Etiquette in public.
0: Oh, here we go.
1: Do not make private phone calls on public transport.
2: Right, okay.
0: But Kristen, if I can't hold my phone 2 feet away from my head and speak at this volume on a bus, what's the point of having a phone?
1: It's the FaceTimes for me, I don't understand. Like, okay. I have FaceTimed my husband at times in the aisles when I'm at a store where I'm like, "Hey, you asked for X. I'm just checking. I'm gonna show you
2: Kristen.
1: The photo of it. Like, is that what you were thinking?
0: Kristen, just
2: computer
0: get, just
2: says
0: get both,
2: no.
0: Get both of them.
1: Dining. Do not use a toothpick at the table and avoid placing a used napkin on the plate.
2: Oh, really?
1: I thought.
0: Where else are you supposed to use a toothpick?
2: And I would rather use a toothpick than have something in my teeth for the entire night.
0: See, I'm chunk not, of broccoli hanging out
1: I'm
0: of you.
1: I'm not using the toothpick, but I thought that's where you put the used napkin.
2: I thought
1: it was on the
2: it
1: plate.
2: And put it back on your plate.
1: Yes.
0: I mean, if it's a nice enough one, you just take it with you.
2: You don't.
0: And then on your fourth visit, you've got a full set.
1: I do know a very lovely lady that when she travels, and I won't name any names.
0: It's Kate, isn't it?
2: Probably me.
0: Yeah.
1: That she does like to take one of like the little teaspoons, especially if they've got, you know, like little things on the end of it, just so that she knows where she's been.
2: That's not
1: when
2: me.
1: She's
0: where do you go that has teaspoons that you can steal that have, apart from a gift shop, like, you don't. She's shoplifting. You don't get those
1: she's
0: in a cafe.
1: Shoplifting. It was when we were in London. Physical contact. Always ask for consent before hugging somebody.
2: 100%.
0: I mean, unless it's your mum.
1: I don't know. Well, I do.
2: No,
1: but sometimes
2: I think
1: it makes
2: it start.
1: Sometimes it, yeah.
0: Oh, no, I've seen you. Like, we were out in public
1: start.
0: And you meet someone.
1: Yeah.
0: Like, not for the first time, but someone you already know. You'd be like, and you just go in for the hug.
1: Yeah.
0: You don't ask permission.
1: No.
2: Oh, I do.
1: But if I know them. Yeah, I feel like
0: you've already asked permission, haven't you?
1: Already okay. Maybe I should start asking permission. And etiquette on shoes. Do not argue with a host who asks you to take off your shoes.
0: Oh, yeah.
2: Oh, like when you're going into their house.
1: Yes.
0: Yeah, just chalk them up as a weirdo and leave it at that.
2: It's fine as long as you're okay with my mismatched socks.
1: Oh, yes, always.
0: Yeah.
2: Okay, good.
0: Show me the law that says your socks have to look the same.
2: Yeah, thanks.
1: And finally, emails. Use clear, concise language to prevent misunderstandings.
0: Hey, at least we tried, right?
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0: This is Kristen and Nige at Night.
1: I'm in a very silly mood today. It's Monday.
2: Are you?
1: I mean,
2: we didn't notice.
1: A little bit, yeah.
2: Well,
1: yeah,
2: are we always?
1: And thank God we're talking about something sensible and something I can be mature about. Going to the toilet at work. Golden brown, texture like sun. Here's your theme music.
2: No. This is actually a semi-serious topic.
0: Yeah.
2: I'm more looking for advice, to be honest.
1: Okay.
2: Do you know someone who can't go to the toilet at work?
1: I know someone who prefers not to.
0: Yeah.
1: And will avoid it.
0: Yes.
1: Unless the most dire of circumstances arise, and that's me.
2: Yep. Mm-hmm. Or do you know someone who can't go to the toilet at school? Because in our household, we've got one little person who out of nowhere has just decided she doesn't like the toilets at school.
0: Yeah. Oh.
2: And so I don't know what to do to get around that.
0: Yeah.
1: I have an idea.
2: Bribery?
1: No,
2: that's
1: comedy.
2: That's been my first stop.
1: Comedy always works.
2: Mm.
1: You need to go to, it'll involve a bit of public, defacement, but come with me. You need to get a black texter and go to the school.
2: Yep.
0: Yeah.
1: Right, to the toilets that are in question.
2: I think they'll love this already. Yeah.
1: Okay, so what you got to do is you sit on the throne. Mm-hmm. Okay, and on the right-hand wall, you write toilet tennis. Look left. And then on the left wall, you write toilet tennis, look right. And you just back and forth like that. Next minute, you're giggling because it's hilarious and you've forgotten that you're afraid of the toilets and oh, it's all happening. Yeah!
2: What happens if she's three and can't read?
1: Well, then send her to a better school.
2: Oh, three?
1: I don't know.
2: Reading at three?
0: Yeah, no, we're not reading.
2: That's hard.
1: I could spell pharmacy when I was five.
2: Of course she could.
1: Well, no, that was a party trick of mine.
2: But it is funny just having the conversation with girlfriends or even at home with Ian. You know, we started to talk about how to get around it. Mm. And yes, bribery is the first port of call.
0: Yeah.
1: Oh, yeah, cash. Go for a cash. Because, you see, though, when we offer
2: stickers.
1: Cash, hear people ring the radio station who otherwise wouldn't have called.
0: Stickers are a form of currency.
2: Stickers or lollipops.
0: Oh, we love a lolly.
2: A chup-a-chup. Mm. Oh, yeah, it goes a long way.
1: Mm-hmm. I'd rather a sticker. You can keep
2: but,
1: them.
2: But, funnily enough, we started to talk about, people at work that we know that will hop into their cars and go home and then come back to work.
1: Yeah, we used to work with a lady here at the radio station whose husband was like that.
2: Mm-hmm. Mm.
1: And at first I thought it was weird, but then he sat down with me one day and explained it. And I was like, oh. So his argument, if he had to go number twos, right, he would go home.
0: Right.
1: Because after he does number two, he has a shower every time.
0: Oh.
2: Every time.
1: Yeah, yeah. And I was like, oh, okay, that's probably a little bit excessive. And he said to me, mate, if you got some on your hand, would you just get a piece of paper and wipe your hand with it and say, there you go, that's good enough?
0: I mean, no.
1: I was like, actually, no, I wouldn't. He's like, well, same thing.
0: Is it the same thing?
1: I don't know. And that was his argument. It wasn't a fear of going to the toilet. Mm. He would have a shower every time. He would literally drive to his house to use the throne and then come back to the party. Mm. I'm not joking.
0: No.
2: It just seems time intensive, doesn't it?
1: Yeah, it truly does.
0: And sometimes when you got to go, you got to go.
2: Yes.
1: Yeah. But if anyone's got any suggestions.
2: Yes,
1: suggestions. All jokes aside as to
2: how to get move through it.
1: I genuinely think bribery. Bribery,
2: yes, at this stage.
1: It works in almost every circumstance in life, whether you're having trouble with government officials or whatever.
2: Oh.
1: You know?
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0: Hello, it's Kristen and Nige at night.
1: Kate Rice, our journalist, our glockenspielist and our friend, comes to us with great news.
0: Well.
1: So, Shane Rattenbury must be pumped in hindsight.
0: How green is Canberra? That's the question.
2: Pretty green. How green?
1: Yeah. No, shut up about the blue, George. We're talking about the green.
0: Okay.
1: God.
0: This one came from Time Out Australia. I saw it on Instagram over the weekend. It was flagged by one of my friends.
1: Was it like the Naughty Kids magazine, is it?
0: Do you know what? No, I actually looked up what it is. Time Out, it's like a media and hospitality company. And so their website has lots of stuff around like best food and drinks and art and music and travel and stuff, different spots around the world.
1: Yeah, yeah. But if you're a hippie and you want to go to the right city.
0: Well, they've put out an article in the last couple of days and apparently Canberra has been named among the top 5 greenest cities in the world.
3: So when you say green, most lawn to play on.
0: Well, you know what? That's a really good question. Let me read you this. The researchers evaluated cities around the globe on 3 key factors. Percentage of overall greenery.
3: Got it.
0: The share of accessible public green space. Mm-hmm. And local air quality levels, which apparently we did really well in, the air quality particularly.
1: Oh, you'd expect so, wouldn't you? It's a beautiful, clean city.
3: Do they take into consideration how often it's mowed?
0: I cannot confirm.
3: Oh. Wow.
0: Cannot confirm.
1: That's cold, man.
0: But yes, according to Time Out Australia, this Green City Index has put us in 5th spot. Oh. 5th greenest city on earth.
3: Can I just say, Canberra, as somebody who was with her son flying a kite at the National Arboretum yesterday, it was absolutely stunning.
0: Yeah.
3: All that greenery and the trees changing colours and it was beautiful.
1: You were having one of these ones. It's something unpredictable. A green day.
0: Okay, took me a hot minute there.
1: You guys don't deserve me. You really don't.
0: Okay, the thing is,
1: who beat us?
0: Oslo in Norway,
1: which I
0: get.
1: Yeah, yeah.
0: The capital of Lithuania was in 2nd spot.
1: Okay.
0: Then Helsinki in Finland, Vienna in Austria, us, Canberra, and then Sydney.
1: What's the capital of Lithuania called?
0: Vilnius.
1: Thank you. I was wondering why you were trying to avoid that one.
0: Yeah, you're welcome. Do you know what? I even looked it up.
3: I was ready for that question.
0: I was waiting for you.
3: Sorry, are we just going to gloss over Sydney?
0: Yeah, that's what jumped out at me as well. Also, Reading in the UK comes in at number 9.
1: Oh. I've not been there, but I've been to Sydney either. On more than one occasion.
0: Yes.
1: And let me put it to you this way. No disrespect intended to our Sydney friends. I'm trying to try to keep a straight face there.
3: Beautiful beaches.
1: As soon as I get out of the car in Sydney, I can taste it.
0: Yep.
1: I can taste the pollution in the air.
3: Mm.
1: There's a haze over the whole city most of the time. And I'm not having a go.
0: No.
1: But to say that it is the next greenest, cleanest city after Canberra, I strenuously disagree. Yeah,
0: but and not just in Australia either.
1: This is worldwide.
0: Worldwide.
1: Yeah.
3: Like shared parks. Like I think there's Centennial Park, but there's not a lot of greenery. It's mostly like high rise, high density. Yeah.
1: Most of it's just painted green too, isn't it? In the parks.
3: What?
1: Well, like Kate Carnell did back in the day with Canberra Stadium.
3: Oh, I don't know about that one, but
1: so the grass is... No, it's not. It's fine. Look at it. Look how green it is. Like, Kate, you painted the grass. You guys don't remember that?
3: I think that was before my time.
1: Huge controversy here in the nation's capital.
3: We're very young.
1: Yeah, I'm assuming that's what they're doing in Sydney as well, because it smells terrible. But anyway, yay Canberra. We've done the Green Day joke, haven't we? Okay, fair enough.
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0: It's Kristen and Nige at Nights. I want to talk to you about a new friend of the show. That's how I consider him anyway.
1: Okay.
0: If I may. His name is Chonkers.
2: Can I just bring everybody behind the scenes that this was on the board on Friday and we didn't get to it?
0: No, we had to move stuff around.
2: And then in planning this morning, Nige was like, if I don't get to tell everybody the story of Chonkers,
0: yeah,
2: quote unquote, I will literally die.
0: Yep.
2: And we were like, oh,
1: please
2: okay.
1: Don't.
0: Yeah. Well, I haven't, because check it out.
2: Huh? That sounds really dramatic. So let's put it on the board.
0: Kate's been trying to guess throughout the Jacko song what Chonkers is. What sort of.
1: I assumed Chonkers is an animal.
0: Yeah.
2: This better be good.
0: He's a sea lion.
1: Oh, and I wasn't Chonkers, even close.
0: Chonkers is a sea lion who has been showing up sporadically to Pier 39 in San Francisco for 10 years or more.
1: Oh, love this.
0: And the people love him. The people go nuts when Chonkers shows up for a visit.
2: How did he get his name?
0: Hear me out.
2: Okay. I won't jump ahead.
0: He would normally stay for a week or two and hang out, say g'day to all the peeps, and then he disappears and nobody knows where he goes.
2: Okay.
0: Because he's Chonkers and he's an enigma.
2: It's a bit like when you go on holidays.
0: Yeah, yeah. He's probably just at his house playing video games in his underpants.
1: And this is just like regular vacation.
0: The reason Chonkers has made the news this time around is because he's kind of stuck around.
1: Oh.
0: He's been there for a couple of months now. And it's as long as he's ever stayed at the pier. They're thinking, oh, maybe Chonkers is moving in.
1: Oh.
0: And the reason Chonkers is so popular and is called Chonkers is he is 2 to 3 times the size of a regular sea lion. This mofo weighs just short of 2,000 odd pounds, about a ton.
1: Ooh.
0: He is a massive, he's an absolute unit of a sea lion. And the best part is, according to animal experts who have watched him and his behavior, is he has no idea that he's that big. He just thinks he's a regular sea lion. And apparently it's quite funny watching him trying to hang out with the others. He tries to snuggle up with them and they're like, whoa, dude, Chonkers, come on, man. Back it up, man. You're going to squash someone.
2: Oh.
0: But that's him. That's Chonkers in San Francisco and everybody's loving him. They're taking photos. He's become a social media sensation. Keep your ears and eyes out. There's going to be Chonkers everywhere.
1: This is so good. They don't feed him or anything, right? He just jumps back in.
0: He's very capable of feeding himself.
2: Oh, that's what I was going to say.
0: Yeah.
2: That's
0: and San Francisco Bay, as according to this article, is absolutely chockers with fish and like it's a really fertile hunting ground for sea lions.
1: Lovely. It's a buffet.
2: I'm just dubious. I'm nodding along. I'm listening to your story.
0: Now, it wouldn't be a segment on this show if we didn't throw a quick top five together, would it?
2: Oh, God.
0: I got the top five Chonkers jokes that have been flying around the internet lately.
2: Yeah.
0: Because he's so chonk, you see. That's the thing. And it's like you're allowed to make fun of him because he's a sea lion.
2: Yeah.
0: And you can't hurt his feelings.
2: Mm-hmm.
0: In the number five spot, he's so chonk. When he was at school, he sat next to everybody. He's so chonk, when he walks past the TV, you missed 3 episodes. You know these are just your mama jokes, right? Anyway. Chonkers, he's so chonk, he's got 3 other sea lions in orbit around him.
1: Maybe he's just popular.
0: Got one. Number 2 is for the Harry Potter fans.
1: Oh, yes.
0: He's so chonk, his Patronus is a cake. Isn't that stupid? And number 1 in the top 5 Chonkers jokes, friends. He's so chonk, during a full moon, he turns into a warehouse. And on that note, it's funny because he's massive. Have a great day, everyone. And we'll see you, assuming you can tolerate us, we'll see you again. Tomorrow from 6.
2: Bye.
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8: Hey, welcome to the Christian O'Connell Show. It's Monday. Have a fantastic weekend. On today's show, we've got your misheard lyrics coming up first. Then, are you in a club? I'm forming it today. At the moment, it's just me in it. This is very unusual for me. I wouldn't say I'm a sort of guy who's too good around the house fixing things, but somehow an extraordinary chain of events had left to me being a hero for 3 seconds in my family. I mended the dryer over the weekend, so I'm a Monday mender. And I think I'm going to form a club. Have you mended anything over the weekend? I actually think people will have mended something over the weekend. You run out of excuses because you're not working for a couple of days, so you've got time to try and tick off those things that are broken around the home. If you're a Monday mender, text me 0475 031043. Misheard lyrics are coming up next here on the Christian O'Connell Show.
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1: Welcome to the Christian O'Connell Show. We do the misheard lyrics, one of our longest running features. Anytime you hear a misheard lyric, 24/7, email me, christian@christianoconnell.com.au. And then every Monday we play them back. Let us get into this week's.
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1: All right, as we're playing back your misheard lyrics, if we agree with what you think you're mishearing, you will hear this. If we simply do not hear it. And for the really great ones.
3: Instant Hall of Famer.
1: Now, last Monday, we had two Hall of Famers. We had Danny and Abby, Venger Boys, going to Ibiza. Whoa, we're going to eat pizza?
4: We're going to eat pizza.
1: Hall of Famer right there. Adrian had Paper Late, Genesis. Oh, you thieving bastard.
5: Are you thieving bastard?
1: Strong words there from little Filipino Collins. Now, Paul has got a brand new one from the great Louis Armstrong. What a wonderful world. Bright, blessed days, dark, sacred nights.
6: Bright, blessed days, the dark, sacred nights.
1: Is he here? The spirit of Armstrong lives on in me, guys. Or is it bright, blessed days, dog, sacred nights?
6: Bright, blessed days, the dark, sacred nights.
1: Oh, it's there. Unmistakably, dog says goodnight.
6: Bright, blessed days. Dark sacred night.
1: Wow. Well done. Great one, Paul.
3: Instant Hall of Famer.
1: Now, one thing I've noticed over the last couple of weeks is a lot of double acts now getting involved. I guess, is it carpooling? Maybe with the cost of fuel at the moment, more people are carpooling, mishearing songs together, entering together. So we've got Chloe and Cara here. Second one from Macy Gray.
7: Right.
1: In fact, that whole song is so many opportunities to miss her lyrics. Macy Gray, I Try. My World Crumbles When You Are Not Here.
8: My world crumbles when you are not there.
1: Or is Macy

0: Yes, it's there. Well done. Better burning midnight oil. This comes from Scott. The original line, of course, how can we dance while our earth keeps turning? Now, Scott actually heard this morning, and he said, straight away, I've got a brand new misheard lyric. How can we dance while our herd, the cattle, keeps turning? You can't dance. You can't be doing Footloose where the cows are going off yonder. How can we dance when our herd is turning? Yeah, I said yonder.
1: I was so impressed with that.
0: I know, me too, Ash. Just... Instant Hall of Famer. Stephen Hewson. He's been listening to Jason Derulo, The Other Side. If we walk down this road, we'll be lovers for sure. If we walk down this road, we'll be lovers for sure. This is a much better lyric. If we walk down this road, we'll be llamas for sure. If we walk down this road, we'll be lovers for sure. Oh, yes, wow. Llamas. If we walk down this road, we'll be lovers for sure. Walking down that road and yonder, dare I say, Jason. Instant Hall of Famer. Brilliant. Thank you very much for those. Some great ones. Keep them coming. As always, Christian at christianoconnell.com.au and everyone who sends these keeps us going after almost 8 years. Thank you, thank you, thank you.
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1: Are you in a rare club like me this weekend? Are you head held high today, chest puffed up, because you actually mended something over the weekend? Rio, you've probably been in this situation. Do you own a Miele? You know what it's like? Suddenly it starts squeaking, that F66.
2: Dishwasher.
1: You've cleaned... No. The dryer. Oh, no. I was in a very bad situation last night. Heavy load in the dryer. Couldn't put it out, the cold temperatures. So it kept squeaking. It wouldn't be you saying that F66. I Googled it. And it was apparently that the lint's blocked. The lint is never blocked in my household. I clean it religiously. But then it told me about something called the lint plinth. Oh, I knew about the lint drawer.
2: Yeah,
1: the little thing you take it out. It's reassuring, scooping it all up. Isn't that nice, fluffy? You get it all in one roll.
2: Mm-hmm. Oh, one beautiful piece.
1: Oh, my God.
2: Lint.
1: Isn't that the joy? Yes. Oh, a slice of lint. Anyway, I didn't know about the lint plinth.
2: Me neither.
1: No, a mysterious world. And it took a bit to get it out. Tiny little bit of lint, but obviously the machine was being very, very reactive. Who isn't on a Sunday night? Am I right? Anyway, I cleaned it all out. Before that, my eldest daughter's back for dinner and it was beeping. She goes, you're going to have to call her. I guess we're going to have to call an expert to mend that. And I was about to go, yeah, you're right. And I thought, no, do you know what, sweetheart? I'm going to be the expert you need in life right now. I mended that F66.
2: Wow.
1: It dried
2: done.
1: The clothes. I dried the clothes. God, was that family for just about 3 seconds? Saw me as a bit less of a loser. Not a hero. That's never going to happen. But just a bit less of a loser.
2: When someone suggests getting an expert or something, every man just hears, you want a real man. That's what you want.
1: You don't
2: think I'm a real
1: get
2: man.
1: Get a proper
2: you
1: don't think man. I can do get a, it. Get another man. Get a man.
2: Yeah, get a man.
1: Not you, man. An actual man.
2: Yeah.
1: You know, who's got like grooves on his hands from honest work.
2: Yes, yeah.
1: Who's got a tool, knows how to use a tool bag. That's actually well organized. Not just a set of random spanners you've got out there in the carriage. Screws.
2: Don't know what they do,
1: but it's good to have them for display anyway. So are you like me, a Monday mender? Come join my new club.
3: Monday menders.
4: Did you mend it?
3: Monday menders.
4: Yes, I did.
1: Christian, I'm a Monday mender. Fix the auto park brake on my car. That's a big one. Christian, picture this. Why don't we? 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Alarms are ringing for days. 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Caught, caught under the switch, stopping it engaging. Removed it like a surgeon. Fixed it. Well, come on in. 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

0: Mix 106.3, Christian O'Connell's show. You may have noticed this, but I'm not from Australia. And I often get fed a load of lies and generalizations from the pinheaded producers that surround me, and of which Rio bounces in and out of that group sometimes. I was talking about how over the weekend I mended my dryer, and Rio goes to me, never had a dryer, never, you don't, people in Sydney don't have dryers.
1: It's true.
0: There's a never-ending list of people in Sydney. Rio is a Sydney cider, and there is this strange, never really discussed that much, rivalry between the two, I assume those twin cities of Melbourne and Sydney. Mm. There is a strange rivalry. I've asked people in Sydney about this. They go, oh, it's a Melbourne thing. It's the problem they have with us. They're jealous. When I asked my fellow Melbournians, they're like, oh, it's this, they think they're better than us. This is another one from Rio where people in Sydney don't have dryers.
1: They don't. I've never seen a
0: Sydney
1: dryer.
0: I'm guaranteeing now there's people listening right now in Baulkham Hills, right, or Cronulla are going, I've got a dryer.
1: You don't need a dryer in Sydney.
0: You're not in Dubai. You have rain there, you have winter.
2: We had a dryer.
0: Yeah.
1: Wasteful.
2: Clothes dry much faster in Melbourne, I'm telling you, than they do in Sydney. So why you need a dryer in Sydney?
0: Do you think it's the wind?
1: In
0: just
1: July,
0: a Caitlin to put a hand up. What's up? Need to go to the toilet?
1: That's true.
3: I'm also from New South Wales. People do have dryers, but they don't use them.
0: Oh, what's it for?
1: where
0: an ornament, a talking piece. What's this? Oh, this is what they're using. Grubby. We call them Mexicans, but really it's Victorians.
4: What do people in apartments do in Sydney?
1: I live in an apartment in Sydney. No, you get one of those little racks. You put it out on the little balcony.
4: Yes. How about you?
0: Get out
1: or like a Spanish person, you hang it over the.
2: It's so
1: over
2: humid
1: the
2: in Sydney. Rise. So often.
0: It's all kicked off. The Civil War. No. It's always bubbling between these. Who knew it was going to come down whether or not Sydney siders have a dryer? I remember last year it was you preferred the oysters from there.
1: Yes, Sydney have superior oysters to
0: they
1: Melbourne.
0: Tumble them that's in their dryers. That's what they have them for.
1: Because we air dry our oysters. We're not putting them through a dryer.
0: People who are from Sydney right now, listen to the show, and you own a dryer, please call me 1355-22. But right now, are you a Monday Mender? Did you mend anything like me over the weekend? Loads of you did.
5: Monday Menders.
6: Did you mend it?
5: Monday Menders.
6: Yes, I did.
0: Richard's in the club. Christian, I fixed a spinning brush on the robot vacuum cleaner that keeps coming off.
1: No. Well done.
0: That's so fiddly. It doesn't want to get you out. You can't get it out. Prize out of that casing.
1: Yes.
0: Christian, I'm a Monday Mender. Came home yesterday to the power being out. Couldn't open the garage door to get in. Had no house key, no spare key outside. Had to bust through a side gate. Jimmy opened a door. Bloody hell, Stevie or MacGyver. Opened the garage door manually. Spent all afternoon fixing everything I broke in the sequence I just told you about. What a day. Steve, get in. Christian, this is from Santo. Christian, there was a tiny hole in the ceiling and my wife noticed a tiny spider crawling out of it. What are we going to do? She asked. Leave it to me, I said. I went and got a paper towel, wet it, plugged the hole. I caught the spider too. The smile on my wife's chest.
1: Excuse me.
0: Santo, I hope that's a typo, or if it's not, good for you. He's a Monday man. Christian, I unblocked the dishwasher. My mind is that smile on her. I unblocked the dishwasher and glued my broken fridge shelf drawer, accompanied by a glass of bubbles to celebrate this. And listening to the greatest hits of Sure. It's like a TV advert. Christian, I'm homesick trying to fix things. I can't even change a washer on a tap. I dream one day of being in the Monday Menders Club. Hey, that's the climb. You don't give up, Shane. You don't ever give up, my friend. Christian, I unblocked the loo, bath and shower drains Friday night.
2: Hell of a sh...
0: What a Friday night for you, Sue. But just Caitlin, you're a Monday Mender. What do you do? Break the radio show and fix it today.
3: I fixed the U-bend of my loo over the weekend.
0: Ooh. That's a big... You get that big old plunger, the old...
3: Okay, so my father is a plumber. He flew a plumbing device that is a suction thing for
0: the toilet. Yeah, one of those big ones.
3: Yeah, it's the proper plumber ones.
0: Pro level.
3: So I got that. It is the hardest thing I've ever done for 45
0: minutes. It's a full old workout when it gets blocked.
3: I was soaked from the whole thing just
0: pumping. All right, not really a flex on the radio that whatever you're dropping into it, it takes almost an hour of clearing.
3: No, you
0: don't go on the radio and go, it took 14 minutes to unplug what's weeded into the toilet.
3: Hey, I'm a Monday Mender.
0: You are. He's a Monday Mender.
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0: Mix 106.3, Christian O'Connell's show. Big day today for Rio and all of his friends. May the 4th be with you. You love it, don't you?
1: And to you, sir.
0: Yeah, he loves it. Oh, tattooing.
1: He sounds like you love it.
0: Yeah, tattooing. Today's time waste for May the 4th, Star Wars movies. All right. Star Wars movies. Ewok the Line.
1: Gold.
0: The Beauty and the Wookiee.
1: Silver.
0: Luke. Luke. Who's talking? Luke. Who's talking?
2: No,
0: Qui-Gon Girl. Not Gongo, Qui-Gon.
1: I actually think you mean Qui-Gon. Qui-Gon?
3: Oh!
0: See, I don't know because I've lost my virginity, Rio.
1: Kate?
3: Excuse me, I actually think...
0: Yeah.
1: I think you'll actually find...
0: Yeah. He did actually raise his finger at me. Actually, when we were LARPing over the weekend, live action role play, and I was playing G-Gon or whatever he's called.
1: I actually don't know what he's called.
0: Some like it Hoth.
1: Oh. Silverfoss.
0: You even sound like Yoda then, Rio. Went, great composition.
1: Time waste, funny that.
0: All right, what have you got then? This, you should be all golds here. Huh?
1: The Jedi's are drag racing. They're the Force and the Furious. Oh. And they're light. What do they drive? I don't know. You didn't mark it.
0: Bronze.
1: Richard Gere's been wooing Chewbacca.
0: Has he?
1: It's pretty Wookiee.
0: Oh, no, that's good. Gold.
1: Oh, no, I'm seeing dead Jedis. It's the Sith Sense.
0: Very good. Gold as well. That's a great one.
1: And not another Palpatine movie. Oh, come on, spare me.
0: One for the nerds. We don't want stuff like that. Unmarkable. All right, are you ready to mark?
1: May the Force be with you all.
0: Meet the Ewokers.
1: Silver Plus?
0: Judy, or is it Jedi?
1: Well...
0: It could be a typo.
1: How come you...
0: Curious George Lucas. Chris,
1: gold.
0: That's very... That is smart. What about old Wookiee Balboa?
1: Very good. Gold, too.
0: Well done, Nate. The Ewokee Horror Picture Show.
1: Silver.
0: Edward Saberhands.
1: Silver Plus.
0: Well done, too. The Hand That Rocks the Cradle.
1: Oh, very good. Gold.
0: What a mark. Jar Jar Land.
1: Gold.
0: That sounds like a horror movie.
3: He's a mama!
1: That's a very good Jar Jar.
0: Dude, where's my Jar Jar? Oh, where's my car? Where's my Jar Jar?
1: Silver.
0: That's from Wendy. Darth Vader of the Lost Ark.
1: Silver.
0: Chewbacca descends into the seedy world of the adult film industry.
3: Oh.
0: Wookiee Nights. Gold, gold, gold.
1: Gold plus.
0: Obi-Wan flew over the cuckoo's nest.
1: Silver.
0: The hills have Jedis.
1: Ooh, silver plus.
0: Well done, Stephen. Chewbacca to the future.
1: Gold.
0: School of Ewok.
1: Gold. From Kenny.
0: Princess Leia Bride.
1: Silver.
0: John Wookiee. John Wookiee is great. Gold I could see plus. Him in that, you know, that three-piece suit. John Wookiee is great.
1: Down.
0: Yes. Thomas Price for that one. Well done. Weekend at Kenobi's.
1: Silver.
0: Captain Corelli's Mandalorian. Nick Cage movie back in the day.
1: Very good. Gold.
0: Luke, I'm your father of the bride.
1: Gold.
0: Joshua, very good. Throw Wookiee from the train.
1: Silver.
0: Try it, not easy.
1: Big boy.
0: The Maltese Millennium Falcon.
1: Silver Plus.
0: And that's it for today. All right, so who is best to show is winning the $500 to spend on Kogan.com?
1: John Wookiee.
0: John Wookiee is the one for today. Thomas Price, well done. That's the Christian O'Connell show for today. We are back. And tomorrow's show, we're counting down to this weekend, Mother's Day. 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

0: Wake up with Kristen and Nige. I said
1: wake up, Canberra. Kate Middleton, she's got her nose right into the garden. For a recent birthday, she was given her very own...
2: Yes.
1: ...chainsaw. 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Rah, rah, like Rick from Rick's Treats.
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Everybody low with a love song that he made. Find the streetlight, steps out of the shade, says something like, "You and me, babe, how about it?" Juliet says, "Hey, it's Romeo. He nearly gave me a heart attack.

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Both dirty, both mean. 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And I dreamed your dream for you, and now your dream is real.

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12: Yuma and good morning, I'm Kate Rice. The ACT Inspector of Custodial Services has raised concerns about rising levels of violence in the ACT's prison and recommended more action to tackle it. Rebecca Minty tabling a report in the Assembly looking into three different assaults at the AMC last year, where detainees allegedly assaulted other detainees inside cells. The report made four recommendations, including that ACT Corrective Services enforce an existing rule that prohibits detainees from going into other people's cells. The ACT government is responding to the fuel crisis today, introducing a bill into the Assembly to strengthen preparedness, transparency and consumer protections. Energy Minister Suzanne Orr says the legislation will give the government targeted powers to access timely information about fuel availability and will increase the maximum penalty for fuel price mismatching.
13: This bill allows us to make sure that we're continuing to prepare. Plan for the worst, hope for the best, but it's not a reflection of where we're currently at. It's just what we need to do to make sure that we're prepared as we can be, should things change.
12: Classes at the Uni of Canberra may be impacted today as staff walk off the job calling for better conditions. NTEU ACT Secretary Dr. Lachlan Clossie says there could be further strikes unless the Vice-Chancellor engages with staff concerns on workloads, job security and pay.
1: At the moment, UC haven't put forward any sort of salary offer at all. We've asked them to bring forward salary discussions. We've made it pretty clear that UC staff are struggling in a cost of living crisis, and we think they deserve more respect than to not have a salary offer.
12: And mortgage holders are bracing for another possible rate hike today. The Reserve Bank tipped to take the official cash rate to 4.35%, where it sat 16 months ago.
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12: Starting with the AFL, and Eagles coach Andrew McQualter is rejecting suggestions his side isn't progressing at the rate he'd been hoping for following Saturday's loss to the previously winless Tigers and 200-plus defeats already this year.
2: I think that's a bit of an unfair question. We've got 15 new players on our list. We've had an incredible amount of turnover in the last 2 years since I've been at the football club. Almost half of our playing list is new, and there is synergy. It takes time for these guys to play together.
12: That's McQualter there on 360. And in league, former Blues skipper James Tedesco says he'd be keen for an Origin call-up ahead of the series opener in Sydney, although the Roosters veteran says he won't lose sleep if he's not selected.
3: I'm not putting pressure on myself that I need to make this team. The desire and passion to play New South Wales is always going to be there for me. But again, I'm not putting myself under immense pressure that I need to make.
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12: Mostly sunny and 18 today, 17 and mostly sunny after morning frost tomorrow, then a shower or two and 11 on Thursday. 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
6: Yuma and good morning, I'm Kate Rice. Independent member for Kurrajong, Thomas Emerson, is calling for the dismissal of Dr. Margot McNeil from her position as CEO of CIT. It comes after an assembly inquiry found Dr. McNeil actively misled the CIT board by denying there was a finding of misconduct made against her from her previous role at TAFE New South Wales. Mr. Emerson also pushing for governance reform at CIT.
7: But this is still a publicly funded public institution. Time to look at whether that arm's length arrangement is actually working. In the case of Dr. McNeil, what we see in the evidence is the minister repeatedly raising concerns around the issues that were coming to light.
6: ACT public school teachers and school staff have voted in favour of protected industrial action. The education union launched a protected action ballot last month after months of what it claims is inaction on enterprise bargaining. Angela Burrows from the union says the ballot highlighted a range of proposed action.
8: That involves a range of a ban on attending meetings, a ban on reporting and also stop work or strike action. What happens next? Our branch councils meet this Wednesday to decide on what action will be taken and when.
6: She says more than 95% of teaching staff and school assistants voted in favour of strike action. The ACT Greens have written to the Chief Minister advocating for urgent cost of living relief in the upcoming budget during a surge in fuel and food costs. Greens spokesperson for transport, Andrew Braddock, proposing a list of key measures in the Assembly today to help reduce transport costs.
9: Financial incentives for people to purchase e-bikes or scooters to help them transition to that cleaner, cheaper transport. Inclusion of cargo bikes in the Sustainable Household Scheme so people can actually replace their car with a cargo bike.
6: Three people have died in a boating accident off the far north New South Wales coast. Another four people made it to shore after their yacht capsized in heavy seas near Ballina last night. The marine rescue vessel that came to its aid also rolled in the rough waters. And the man accused of abducting and killing Kumanjai little baby will face court today, charged with murder. The 47-year-old man was arrested on Thursday night, then flown from Alice Springs to Darwin following riots that erupted after his capture. Now, Canberra's Fuel Watch fuel hike got you. VW Electric ID4, now $59,990, drive away at Lennox Volkswagen Phillip. A litre of unleaded will set you back an average of $1.80, while diesel is sitting at $2.69. 9 cents a litre.
10: It's winter diesel.
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6: In league, Parramatta's Josh Adokar says he'd love a call up to the New South Wales Origin side should Laurie Daly be after a gun on the wing.
11: Those are the teams that you want to be in. Yeah, that's the pinnacle if that opportunity comes up.
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6: Mostly sunny and 18 the top today. 17 and mostly sunny after morning frost tomorrow. Then a shower or two and 11 on Thursday. What? And someone will win $20,000 with the toss of a coin with Kristen and Nigel's Flip You For It on Mix 106.3.
10: I'm sorry, I thought you said 11.
6: I did, Kate, and I triple checked that.
10: Damn!
6: Euro.
10: Woo!
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10: Hola, friends.
12: Hi, friends.
10: It's time to do another radio show if you're up for it.
12: Yep.
10: What do you say, ladies?
12: Let's do
10: yeah.
12: it.
10: Yeah.
12: Yay, Tuesday.
10: You want to kick someone else out of the $20,000 Flip You For It tournament?
12: I felt sick after yesterday's game.
10: Be the coin, Kristen. Be the coin.
12: We had a cancer survivor and we had a guy that, I don't know, wanted to buy a jet ski or something.
10: Or perhaps a suit of armour.
12: Oh, God.
10: Medieval style. Hey, you know what? You might get called up to a joust.
6: You never know.
10: Better to be prepped.
12: You never know.
10: Better to have a suit of armour and not need one than to need one and not have it, you know?
12: And the lovely lady who's had so many health issues was so kind.
10: Yeah.
12: It's like wishing you the best of luck, Trevor. It's worse when you're nice.
10: It is, isn't it?
12: Like when you lose, like really go down in a blaze of glory.
10: Yeah.
12: Yeah.
10: And you still say that things happen for a reason. They don't, Kristen. Everything is completely random. It is absolute chaos out there. It's amazing we even exist. It truly is. Hey, this probably won't mean much to you two, but if you're my age or older, believe me, this is huge. WKRP in Cincinnati, the radio station, has become a real thing. It is now a real radio station.
12: Okay.
10: There was a TV show back in the late 70s, early 80s called WKRP in Cincinnati.
12: Got it.
10: It was essentially a sitcom set in a radio station.
12: Got it.
6: Okay. So,
10: but it was always a fictional radio station.
6: So it'd be like if Central Perk was actually a real place.
10: Exactly. Or if you could suddenly go to Rydell High.
6: Oh, okay. Yes.
10: And when they had an announcement to make, they got the glockenspiel out. You know what I'm saying? Like that's how cool this is. Deets on the way.
12: Fun.
10: What are you excited about, Kristen?
12: Okay. After 8 o'clock, we're going to ask you what do you want to put in the bin.
10: Oh, like Sean McAuliffe style.
12: That was after we got talking about there's a certain dish that a Canberra restaurant is serving, which sounds fine up until there's one particular ingredient.
10: Yeah. And then you're like that.
12: Put it in the bin.
10: Yeah, think about that, Kate. Rah.
6: Bleh.
10: Yeah, that's exactly right.
12: Like Labubu's. Put them in the bin.
6: What?
12: Oh, no.
10: Labubu's are going in the bin, are they?
12: What have you got against the Labubu?
6: They are ugly.
12: Oh! And then people who buy these beautiful Hermes handbags.
10: It's pronounced Hermes.
6: But are they not ugly cute? Do you not just want to squeeze their little cheeks a little bit?
12: Ugly,
10: no,
12: so
10: they're,
12: ugly.
10: They're like Steve Buscemi ugly. Like, damn.
6: Oh, poor Steve.
10: Well, come on. No, he's made a lot of money out of it looking like that, hasn't he?
6: Well.
10: Liar Liar is up next. It's a special edition of Liar Liar.
12: Great.
10: Because yesterday was May the 4th.
12: Yes.
10: This is the closest we could get to May the 4th.
12: Yep.
10: It's May the 5th. Because it's May the 4th in America today. Okay. We've got a Star Wars themed Liar Liar.
6: Nice.
10: So gather round those who know where Tatooine may or may not be. Here's Roxette at Mix. Hello.

0: It's Mix 106.3. There goes Roxette on the joyride. It's not worth explaining why we're laughing. It's complicated. It's behind the scenes. But trust me, very, very silly, and did involve me just choosing a random number between 1 and 3. I thought that's
1: our producer Hayley said 1, 2 or 3, and I won't give away the answer. But Nudge just chose a number and then looked at me and was like, do you know why she's asking that? And I'm like, she's probably asking for this game, Liar, Liar.
0: Yeah, like
1: which one is the lie? Yeah. And Nige goes, oh, I thought she was just randomly asking me to choose a number.
0: Which you'll note I did without hesitation. I don't ask questions, Kristen. I just produce results, don't I? I'm the guy you want on the team.
1: Like, jump. Are you? Yeah.
0: Run up that hill. Yes, sir. Boom. And I don't ask why. I'll just go up the hill. Yes, Hayley.
2: I mean, you're trying to produce results. I'm just trying to produce this show, okay?
3: Kristen and Nige's Liar, Liar, Pants on Fire.
1: Friends, a double pass to catch the Raiders taking on the Panthers, GIO, Sunday, is up for grabs this morning.
0: We should never have given Hayley one of those buttons where she can talk on the radio. Oh, I should have to authorise that. Mm. She can just jump on whenever she wants. That's not okay, is it?
1: I like it.
0: Star Wars.
1: It's support.
0: Star Wars is the theme today, friends. Because yesterday was May the 4th, but it's May the 4th in the, I don't know, Western Hemisphere?
1: Sure.
0: In America at the moment. Yeah, but still.
1: We're still in the afterglow of May the 4th.
0: Yeah, damn right. And your wedding anniversary, which I'm assuming was a wonderful, wonderful day.
1: It really was.
0: Excellent.
1: Thank you.
0: Three statements today. This one, they're all Star Wars themed, of course. The first one is the word Ewok is never said in Star Wars Return of the Jedi. There are Ewoks everywhere, but the word is never spoken.
1: Okay.
0: Statement number two, R2-D2's name was inspired by the room number of George Lucas's dorm room in college.
1: Oh.
0: Room 2, dorm 2. It lives on in infamy. I don't know what he got up to in there, but anyway. Oof. And statement number three, Yoda's name was originally supposed to be Buffy.
1: Oh. Why? What happened?
0: Well, they changed it.
1: Oh, no backstory? I'm not feeling a Buffy. I'm feeling...
0: Because you'd have to ask George. You've seen Yoda. You've seen Yoda.
1: Have I?
0: Haven't you? The little green guy with the pointy ears?
1: Yes, I was going to say. And he's really short.
0: Yeah, yeah.
1: He wears like a jacket.
0: Doesn't
1: scream Buffy.
0: Doesn't
1: scream like cute. Buffy, this is fun.
0: No.
1: Like
0: when he's a baby, like baby Yoda, Grogu in the Mandalorian. Now he's cute.
1: Okay.
0: He's cute. Baby Yoda is so cute, Kristen, that you would have to stop and think, do you save him or your own mum?
1: Oh,
0: that's
1: okay.
0: How cute he is.
1: Okay.
0: Yeah. Morning, Mum. Love you.
1: Which one is the lie? 6242-1063.
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4: All right, Kristen, looks like you and I are going to the footy.
5: Oh, guys.
4: That should be the rule. If nobody gets it right, then we win.
5: Please.
4: We get to keep the prize ourselves.
5: 6242 1063. I cannot handle a smug Nige in the office for the rest of the day.
4: Thought you guys called yourselves Star Wars fans out there.
5: I outsmarted them. Nobody called this morning. So read the three statements again, friends. Okay. 6242 1063. Which one is the lie?
4: This is the thing. Only one of these is a lie. The other two are true. Star Wars theme. Statement number one, the word Ewok is never said in Star Wars Return of the Jedi. There are Ewoks running around everywhere, including Wicket. God, he was cute. Very fluffy. Very amiable.
5: I did. And the wink?
4: Now you're just being weird. But the word Ewok is never spoken in the film. Statement number two, R2-D2's name was inspired by the room number of George Lucas's dorm room in college. Room two, dorm two.
5: I was H. Hutt.
4: Were you?
5: At Charles Sturt University.
4: Room 12, what did you...
5: I can't remember the room, but they were huts.
4: Huts.
5: Yeah.
4: Okay. Well, they had dorms where George was, apparently. And statement three, Yoda's name was originally supposed to be Buffy.
5: Yeah, I don't know about that.
4: You don't like that one, do you?
5: Nah, okay. It doesn't feel right. All right, finally, Daniel in Dunlop. Thank God for you. Good morning.
6: Morning, how are you guys?
5: Good. Yeah,
4: he's doing his trench run on the Death Star as we speak. Stay on target.
5: Which one is the lie?
6: Number two.
4: Number two, about R2-D2's name. Yeah, you know what? That is absolutely correct. I sort of made that up.
5: Was that a stab in the dark, Daniel, or do you know?
6: Look, I've seen Star Wars that many times, but that was a stab in the dark, yeah.
4: Okay.
6: I won't lie.
4: Yeah, the truth about R2-D2's name is similar. It was actually inspired by when George Lucas made his film American Graffiti, which was well before Star Wars. He had it was a film can. It was like real two, something two.
5: Oh, fun.
4: And it's a reference to one of his older movies.
5: Oh, cute.
4: But nothing to do with his dorm room days. Okay. But Yoda was originally supposed to be called Buffy.
5: That's
4: he truly
5: so
4: was.
5: Weird.
4: And then he had a surname for a while.
5: Mm-hmm.
4: It was like Yoda Jenkins. and then they just dropped it to Yoda. So there you go.
5: We're sending you to see the Raiders, Daniel. Enjoy.
6: Thank you very much, guys.
5: Bye,
4: there you
5: Dale.
4: Go. There goes Daniel.
5: On the Death Star.
4: Just aiming for that thermal exhaust port. You got to be careful. Got to get it in there. Here's Elton John with, as we always say, the one song they will not play at his funeral. Mix 106 point. Or maybe they will just for

0: Elton John's interpretation of our suburb song dedication to Braddon, as written by my esteemed colleague, Kristen. Mm-hmm. Let's give her a ding.
1: Thank you.
0: We like things, we give them a ding.
1: Thank you.
0: Do you know what else I'm going to give a ding?
2: What?
0: WKRP in Cincinnati.
1: Tell me more.
0: It's a hard one to explain to a millennial.
1: Mm-hmm. We are very young.
0: That's not racist. I'm just making a statement.
1: Very youthful. I get it.
0: I'm having a stab in the dark here, and because I refuse to look it up. I want to rely on my memory. Mm-hmm. Heaven help us all.
2: Okay.
0: That somewhere late 70s, like 77, 78, mm-hmm. into the early 80s, maybe 82, 83, was a television program. It was a sitcom set at a radio station, and it was called WKRP in Cincinnati.
1: Got it.
0: Mm. Okay. It was a cult classic show. And to give you an idea of the era we're talking about, just check this out. I'm living on the air in Cincinnati. This is the theme song.
2: Yes. Cincinnati
1: WKRP. Is it bad that I love that?
2: I'm here for it.
0: I feel like, in spite of the fact that we all work in radio now, you guys would, it's a genuinely clever, funny show. At least my memory of it is it was a very clever, funny show.
1: Mm-hmm.
0: There was program directors and unruly announcers, all the stuff that happens in real life.
2: Okay.
0: Whoever wrote the script must have worked in the business, because it's so
1: real.
0: It's what? One of the best depictions of a radio station I've ever seen.
1: Are there talent tanties?
0: Oh, all the time.
1: Oh, yes.
0: All the time. And then there's the older
1: part I don't relate to.
0: The older bloke who's been there for too long, and he just doesn't care, and he gets snippy in meetings and stuff, you know, as if that would ever happen.
1: Is he in the Hall of Fame?
0: That's funny if you work here. The thing is, WKRP was never a real radio station. It was just a fictional, in the same way that Rydell High was never a real high school, or Central Perk. Mm-hmm. In Friends was never a real coffee shop.
1: Yeah.
0: But the thing is, now it is. So a guy over in America who has a small network of radio stations in the Cincinnati area, it's called the Oasis Network, and he has three radio stations. He has bought the rights to the name WKRP from whoever bought it from the producers of the show back in the day. So they actually sold off the name of the radio station as a copyrighted thing to some, I think it was to some super fan.
1: Oh.
0: And that was his claim to fame. So I own the rights to the name WKRP.
2: Okay.
0: Those rights, and I'm paraphrasing here, were then sold to this bloke who runs a radio network in Cincinnati.
1: Who can actually make it happen.
0: Yeah. And he's rebranded one of his three radio stations to WKRP.
2: Okay, that's cute.
0: They use the same station IDs like that in the theme song on the air. You can listen to it online right now. Oh. It's broadcasting. It's a real radio station for the first time ever since the late 70s, early 80s. And it is so awesome.
1: And is it popular? Or has so much time passed?
0: It's only just launched. The station just launched on Monday in America. So yesterday, that's today.
2: Whoa.
0: It has literally just gone live.
1: Oh,
2: tell
1: wow.
2: me that they have modelled the studio and the station and everything look like whatever it looked like in the show.
0: I haven't seen the inside of the building. I've only gone to their website and clicked on the listen online thing. And it's just like listening to the show back in the day. It is absolutely sensational.
1: Oh, that's hilarious.
0: A piece of pop culture has come to life.
1: Yeah.
0: And although I have essentially just said to a bunch of people my age, hey, go and listen to a different radio station, just when you're done, come back here.
1: Yeah, yeah, yeah.
0: Because we will miss you terribly.
1: Well, and, you know, we've got the weather for the town that you actually live in, so.
0: Right?
1: Yeah.
0: Thanks, Kristen. Dropped the ball there, didn't I?
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12: 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Belconnen, Phillip and Gungahlin.
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2: Yuma and good morning, I'm Kate Rice. The ACT Inspector of Custodial Services says increasing numbers of assaults within the Alexander McConachy Centre is concerning. Rebecca Minty tabling a report in the Assembly looking into three different assaults last year where detainees allegedly assaulted other detainees inside cells.
13: In all three cases, it took some time for staff to recognise that an assault had occurred. It's a concerning pattern to see assaults occurring out of the sight of corrections officers, out of CCTV.
2: Moves in the ACT Assembly today to strengthen preparedness and transparency in response to the fuel crisis. Energy Minister Suzanne Orr introducing a bill that'll provide the government with targeted powers to access timely, accurate info about fuel availability.
14: The amount of fuel that retailers are holding within the ACT and lots of other information around the consumer protections and transparency. And what we've got there is just to make sure that there is a clear and open supply of information.
2: It's scheduled for debate on Thursday. Staff at the University of Canberra are expected to walk off the job today, calling for better job security, fair salaries and healthy workloads. Dr. Lachlan Clossie from the ACT Tertiary Education Union says bargaining claims were sent to the Vice-Chancellor 8 months ago, but key issues remain unresolved.
15: Many of us had high hopes for Bill Shorten as Vice-Chancellor, and we're disappointed it's come to this, but there may well be further strike unless he engages with staff concerns on workloads, job security and pay.
2: More strain on the household budget, with the Reserve Bank expected to hand down another rate rise today. A jump of a quarter of a percentage point would add about $91 a month to the average $600,000 mortgage. And tributes are flowing for local composer and musician Michael Solis following his death on Friday at the age of 40 after being diagnosed with cancer. The Canberran was the artistic co-director of the National Folk Festival since 2023 and also founded the musical collective Griffin Ensemble.
12: 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Warden and Belconnen.
2: Pressure is mounting on Manly to sign Kieran Foran as their full-time coach after his impressive performance since replacing Anthony Seibold. Former NRL star Brayton Astor telling NRL 360 he thinks it's a formality.
16: He's in one out, one back with this job. And the players want him and he wants it. They can delay it longer, but I just can't see it falling any other way. I mean, he'd have to have a disaster over the next 2 months.
2: And the second round of NBA playoff series gets underway this morning with the Knicks hosting the 76ers and the Timberwolves taking on the Spurs.
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2: Mostly sunny and 18 today, 17 and mostly sunny after morning frost tomorrow, then a shower or two and 11 on Thursday. And someone will win $20,000 with the toss of a coin with Kristen and Nigel's Flip You For It on Mix 106.3.
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0: All right, friends, here it is. It's 6:33 and plenty more to come on the show.
1: Yeah, hi, everyone. Happy Tuesday.
0: Is it?
1: How are you?
0: How am I? Or are you asking the listeners how they are?
1: I meant the listeners, but that's okay.
0: Yeah. Well, that's it. Remember, we did that phone topic once. How are you going on 6242-1063?
1: That wasn't our idea either. That was the program director at the time was like, you should just do that one morning. Just open up the phones and go, how are you going?
0: Yeah.
1: So we did. I don't think anyone called. We were like, good idea. Yeah, good idea.
0: I've been in... I wasn't involved in, but I've been told about a brainstorming session that happened here once.
1: Oh, tell me everything.
0: With a consultant from Sydney who was being paid an obscene amount of money.
1: Yeah.
0: And they sat down, there's all the execs sat down in a room and they had a blank whiteboard.
1: Yeah.
0: It's like, let's brainstorm some ideas for this year.
1: Fantastic.
0: Remember, there's no such thing as a bad idea. And the guy who we were paying through the nose just goes, Wombat.
1: Wait, what?
0: And our boss at the time was very much a yes man. Was like, oh, genius. He grabs a whiteboard marker and writes Wombat on the board. Nothing ever came of it. But that was Dave's big idea.
1: I'm not sure why nothing came of Wombat.
0: Just chucking words out and see what happens here. Wombat, all right. And these are executives. These are guys in suits.
1: Yes, yeah. I know. You know? I know. Yep.
0: Anyway, I'm sorry, I got off track there a bit, didn't I?
1: That's okay, I love it.
0: World record dude is up next.
1: What's the world record
0: is that like we're talking about
1: you.
0: A world record dude or what, world record comma dude?
10: No, he's a dude.
0: He's a dude.
10: He broke a world record.
0: Is it awesome?
10: Yes.
0: Is he a role model for the kiddies?
10: I'm unsure at this point.
1: Could we do it? Is it something that you're like, guys, we could break this
0: dude,
1: world record?
0: Dude, come on, remember what happened the last three times I've tried that. It sounds like an easy one, but you can't eat that many nugs.
1: You can't eat that many nugs.
0: I mean, you can, just not that quickly.
1: Yeah.
10: Forgive me for
1: and
10: saying
1: the shaving
10: so.
1: Cream too on your head, that was hard with the ping pong balls.
0: It was fun, but ultimately a fail.
1: Those ping pong balls, they don't stick.
0: Not as much as you'd think.
1: No.
10: I'm going to say I don't think Nige could do this one.
1: What about me?
0: That just makes me want it even more.
10: I know. you'd be right.
1: Oh, okay. Oh.
0: Here's sounds the calling. This will get you fired up for a Tuesday. If you're still awake at the end, we'll chat then.

0: There go the lads from the calling on the stalk a little bit. Wherever you will go. Mix 106.3. It's already 8 degrees on our way to a balmy top of 18.
1: Except if you're going to the toilet. What? Wherever you will go. Except if you're going to the toilet.
2: Yeah, no, that, yeah.
0: Explain that to privacy. Harry the cat back in the day.
1: Oh, yeah.
0: The little claws would go in under the door.
1: Mm-hmm.
0: And she'd get hold and just slide it open.
1: Yeah.
0: And walk in and she'd sit down.
1: Mm-hmm.
0: She'd often treat your undies as a hammock.
1: Oh, okay.
0: That was a bit of an overshare again, wasn't it? Sorry,
1: that's
0: everyone.
1: Okay. Would it throw you off, though?
0: Nah.
1: If someone was there?
0: Oh, as long as it's just a cat, but a person, like sitting in a chair watching would be a bit weird.
1: I know. That's welcome to having toddlers.
2: Yeah.
0: Mm. Oh, really?
2: Yeah, 100%.
1: Absolutely.
0: You just lock them out?
1: No, zero personal space.
0: You have a lock on your bathroom door?
1: Yeah, but then they knock. You can't, cool. And you can't really,
0: so
1: if you're
0: say,
1: at home
0: it's
1: with
0: occupied.
1: Toddlers, you kind of.
0: Estoy pooping! Estoy pooping! You know, like the little cat.
1: You need to keep an eye on them. Sorry, I interrupted your weather.
0: Oh, I've moved on. I want to talk about world records now. What's going on, Kate?
2: Guys.
0: Who set a world record?
2: It's a German YouTuber.
0: Oh, cool. I
2: His
0: like
2: name
0: that.
2: Is Tom. He's 23. He's a medical student and he has broken a Guinness World Record. And I think you're going to love this. He has solved a Rubik's Cube in 23.3 seconds.
0: Mate,
1: I have
0: not solved a Rubik's Cube in 51 years.
2: 23.3 seconds solving the Rubik's Cube while skydiving.
0: You, Tom.
1: Tom,
0: are you kidding me?
1: Have a medical degree. Like, settle down,
2: yeah.
1: Tom.
2: Is it like...
1: Settle
2: he's
1: down.
2: Now we're just showing off, aren't
0: he's
2: we?
0: He's one of those guys, isn't he? He sets an alarm when he's on holidays.
2: I don't know.
0: Don't want to miss any of the day, yeah?
2: Well, he beat the previous record holder, Sam from Australia.
0: Wait, what?
2: Yeah, Sam from Australia.
0: That was an existing record?
2: Yes. Sam from Australia jumped out of a plane skydiving and solved a Rubik's Cube in 28 seconds back in 2023.
0: Those are rocky numbers, Kate.
2: So he's knocked 5 seconds off the record. That's pretty amazing. Apparently, Tom only had a few weeks of skydiving experience before getting into it.
0: Not,
2: the number one
0: hard,
2: thing he
0: really.
2: Was concerned about was dropping the Rubik's Cube while he was
1: True.
2: Because that would
0: Yeah.
2: Because
0: then
2: you've
0: got to go back up to 10,000 like, again. And what if it lands on someone?
1: And do you wear gloves? Like just in case it's, you know.
0: Oh, like sticky rubber gloves
1: yeah.
0: almost.
1: Yeah.
2: It didn't look. No. It didn't look like it.
0: Gloveless.
2: Gloveless. The thing is, though, I'm not saying that that's not impressive because it is.
0: Oh, well, yeah. But here we go.
2: Tom is also tied for a couple of records involving Rubik's Cubes. He has solved 6 Rubik's Cubes underwater and also solved a Rubik's Cube while blindfolded. So...
0: While blindfolded?
2: Yeah. So, like...
0: I can't do it.
1: Is Tom okay? Like...
0: Yeah, is everything all right at home,
1: like,
0: Tom?
1: Can we not fill Tom's cup? You know what I mean?
0: When you were a child, Tom, would you say you were held a lot, a little, or not at all? Because any of those can be a problem, you know?
1: Is Tom going through a divorce?
2: I cannot confirm.
0: Mm.
2: Does
0: he drive a Ford Ranger?
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6: A breakdown reported on the Majura Parkway. It's in the northbound lanes as you approach the Federal Highway. Another breakdown reported at Mitchell on Gungahlin Drive just near Sanford Street. At Gungahlin this morning, Gundaroo Drive westbound is going to close between Horse Park Drive and Palin Street from 7am today till 7pm on Saturday night. They're doing some essential gas pipeline works. That's Gundaroo Drive closed westbound, Horse Park Drive to Palin Street from 7am. Whether you're moving, decluttering your home or office, or heading overseas, let Storage King help you start your new chapter. 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

0: you reckon he means like the colour raspberry, or it's a beret with lots of little tiny crocheted raspberries all over it?
1: Oh, I haven't thought about it. Or, I thought the colour.
0: Or is it like a material, a beret with material on it that's got raspberries printed on the material? There are so many ways you
1: colour.
0: Could do that.
1: I just thought colour.
0: Yeah, so did I, until I started to overthink it.
1: Yeah.
0: It's Mix 106.3, by the way. Kristen and Nigel Breakfast, where we deconstruct the hits.
1: Mm. It's unlike you to overthink something.
0: No, not at all. Oh, wrong mic too, by the way. There you go, Hayley. Hayley's our executive producer.
2: Hello.
0: And she has brought us news of great joy.
2: No.
0: Isn't this good for parents?
1: Maybe. So this is for anyone who's still got children living at home.
0: And by children, we mean like, you know, 20
1: adult,
0: plus year olds.
1: Adult children.
0: Yeah.
2: I've moved home like 3 times.
1: And that's okay.
2: Yeah.
1: For a short stint.
2: Yes.
1: Lots of people do it to earn and raise a little bit more money to be able to buy a house.
2: Yeah, yes. So like move like in with their partners.
0: One of the people who's playing the $20,000 flip before it today is trying to save up a house deposit.
1: Uh-huh. Oh, cute.
0: Very similar vibe. We'll check that out after 8.
2: This is somebody has posted on the Am I Overreacting forum on Reddit.
1: Oh.
0: So this is different from Am I the...
2: Yeah.
0: Right, okay. Yeah. Yep.
1: Just from the cheap seats, the second you...
2: the second you
1: the
2: are?
1: The second you even get on this thread, yes.
2: Yeah.
0: You are. You're overreacting. Yeah.
1: What you're looking for is just validation.
0: Yes.
1: It should be called, can I get some validation over here?
0: That's what all social media should be called.
2: He said, my niece was told she has to sign a contract to keep living at home. Ooh. Am I overreacting for thinking that it's too harsh?
1: Okay.
0: Well, that depends on the 20-year-old. She's a 20-year-old.
2: She's 20 years old.
0: Yeah, and it depends on her and it depends on the contract.
2: It's important to note that she is, like, of legal drinking age.
1: Right.
0: Okay, yeah, fair enough.
2: I don't have the full contract. I only have points 6 to 10. respect and conduct is one. No threats of violence or abusive behaviour. Okay, absolutely. Yes,
0: do you
2: I
0: really
2: understand.
0: Do you need to stipulate that to your own daughter if you... Maybe you do.
2: You'd think.
0: Wow.
2: Guests and visitors. No overnight guests without prior approval. Guests must leave by 10 p.m. unless approved. Illegal activity, drug use, no drinking permitted in the house, no vapes, nothing like that.
0: It sounds pretty reasonable to me.
1: Yeah.
2: But she's of legal drinking age.
0: Yeah.
1: It sounds like maybe she's a little troubled.
0: My house, my rules, isn't it? Isn't that how
2: think,
0: it works?
2: This I absolutely agree with. Savings goal.
0: Oh, okay.
2: The adult child agrees to save X amount of dollars per month towards future independent living. Gorgeous.
1: Yeah. Mm-hmm.
2: Encourage your kids to save money.
1: Yes.
2: Lovely.
0: Or force them to through a contract.
1: Yep.
2: And then it goes through like violations. Mm-hmm. First violation is a verbal warning. Second violation, parent meeting. Third violation, written warning. Fourth violation, termination of agreement and a move out notice.
0: Right. So she can get drunk 3 times.
2: Yeah, yeah.
0: And get away with it.
2: Yeah.
0: You can have three people stay over.
1: It sounds like the parents that start counting to 3 but never get to 3.
2: Yeah, up to 2.5.
0: Yeah.
1: 2 3/4.
0: Oh, don't make me get to 2 5/8.
1: I'm giving you a warning.
2: It said she's 20 but not very mature for her age, more like 15 to 16 emotionally.
1: Yeah.
2: But she does work.
0: Like, I find that very relatable.
2: And she pays rent.
0: Yeah.
1: She sounds a bit troubled.
2: God, if my parents ever implemented this when I was living at home, hoo-wee.
1: But you wouldn't be breaching any of those bits and pieces.
2: I don't know.
0: You got to understand, I was born in the 70s, so drinking at home was compulsory.
2: True.
0: It was basically a sport. It's Barnsley at Mix.

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4: Yuma and good morning, I'm Kate Rice. Reports this morning, an assembly committee inquiry has found CIT CEO Dr. Margot McNeil actively misled the board by denying a finding of misconduct made against her from her previous role at TAFE New South Wales. The inquiry committee found Dr. McNeil should have disclosed information about the misconduct investigation or findings to the CIT board in a timely manner, and she did not. More than 95% of ACT public school teachers and assistants have voted in favour of taking strike action following a protected action ballot put forward by the Education Union. ACT President Angela Burrows claims it comes after months of inaction on enterprise bargaining with the ACT government, with the union calling for better resources for schools and students.
16: Proper staffing of our schools, reduced class sizes. It also means paying our teachers a wage that respects their experience and commitment to the profession.
4: The union's branch council will meet later this week to decide what action needs to be taken and when. In the ACT Assembly today, the ACT Greens are calling on the government to introduce measures to help Canberrans with transport costs during the fuel crisis. Greens spokesperson for transport, Andrew Braddock, says it'll include things like financial incentives for e-bikes and e-scooters and free public transport for the duration of the crisis.
17: Also, how can we help people buying zero-emissions vehicles by a stamp duty and rego so that it incentivises those sort of purchases rather than continuing to have to fill up gas-guzzling cars.
4: Three people have died after their yacht capsized off the New South Wales coast. The tragedy happened near Ballina last night, four other people making it to shore. A search is underway for anyone else who may have been aboard. And authorities have refused a request for the cruise ship at the centre of a hantavirus outbreak to dock at Cape Verde off Africa's western coast. The outbreak has claimed three lives so far. The disease is caused by exposure to infected mice and rats.
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4: In the AFL, Eagles coach Andrew McWalter is defending his side after Saturday's loss to the previously winless Tigers. Telling AFL 360.
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4: Mostly sunny and 18 today, 17 and mostly sunny after morning frost tomorrow, then a shower or two and 11 on Thursday. And someone will win $20,000 with the toss of a coin with Kristen and Nigel's Flip You For It on Mix 106.3.
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3: Optimus Prime turns into a truck. Our journalist Kate turns into cake.
4: Good morning.
3: This time of the morning every day. A very good morning to you, Cake Rice.
4: Good morning to you. Thank you for having me on this beautiful birthday day to so many people in Canberra.
19: Oh, hooray. Who's celebrating their birthdays?
4: Happy 46th birthday to Justin. Now, Justin is actually from Yass, but still. Justin goes by the name...
19: What have you got against Yass?
4: Well, no, because I said Canberra birthdays.
19: Well, and so, Canberra and surrounds.
4: Well, yeah, Yass.
3: Sorry about that, Yass.
19: Sorry, Yass.
3: We love
4: Justin
3: you.
4: Goes by the name Mad Dog. Justin's wife is Justine, and she says that Justin makes her laugh every single day, which we love. Happy birthday, Justin. She says she often laughs so hard that she starts to drool. He gives the best hugs ever, and she says she just adores you still after 20 years of marriage.
19: People starting to make stuff up now.
3: I hope so.
4: Yeah.
19: Justin and Justine.
3: They laugh.
4: Yeah, Justin and Justine, Mr. and Mrs. Mad Dog.
3: I've snorted from laughing too. I've never drooled. That's a next level, isn't it?
19: Well, it's what happens when you're a mad dog.
3: I guess it is.
4: Hey? There's more.
3: Possibly be.
4: Nigel from Narrabunda is 38 today. Oh. Happy birthday, Nigel.
19: Was Nigel one of our Nigels when we got together, all the Nigels together?
3: Better than average chance he was.
4: Mm. His mum says, Nigel's mum says he is such a thoughtful son, which... Lovely.
3: Oh. You're supposed to be Nige.
4: Yeah.
3: That's your job as a son. Literally your job.
19: It sounds like short Nige.
3: I'm sorry, what?
19: Well, remember when we had all of the Niges?
3: Oh,
19: we had
3: funny
19: Nige, and we had drunk Nige, and then we had tall Nige, and we had short Nige. Well, they were all Niges.
3: There was old Nige, young Nige.
19: True.
3: Every different kind of Nige.
19: I think that's short Nige.
3: Short Nige.
4: Okay.
3: There you go. I'm sure that's how he loves being referred to.
4: And Siobhan from Dixon turns 23 today. She's hoping for some travel vouchers so she can go on some adventures. Isn't that a great idea?
19: That's a great idea.
3: You know what? You know what the best travel vouchers are? $100 bills. Those green travel vouchers. They're the best because you can spend them anywhere. If it's your birthday or it's going to be at some point, fingers crossed, get on the website, mix106.com.au. Let us know about it.
4: Yep.
3: And cake will make your day.
19: Yes. Yeah, and someone will win a cake on Friday.
3: I've got some theme music. Is this going to work for you next, Kristen?
19: Yeah. Sure.
3: Okay. The glow down before the glow up. Is that? Am I looking at the right thing?
19: Was this about your experience at the hairdresser?
20: Oh, yes. Sorry, I didn't realise this was my bit. I thought this was someone else's bit. Yes. Okay, yeah, sure. I've had an experience at the hairdresser.
3: Here is your finger. Here is the pulse.
20: I didn't realize. I thought this was someone else's bit. Oh.
3: Is Huey Lewis?
20: I was wondering why my bits hadn't got it on board today. Turns out they have.
3: Yeah. You should try looking at it. It's like, right.

0: Mix 106.3, there it is. One of the greatest songs ever written from one of the greatest movies ever made. The Power of Love, Huey Lewis in the News. Makes me want to buy a black Toyota SR5 pickup.
1: Oh, yes.
0: And have a girlfriend called Jennifer.
1: Oh, yeah, half your luck. Yeah, okay.
0: It's 12 past 7.
1: Mm-hmm.
0: Here at Mix 106.3. Now, Kristen, I need you focused here. Okay, this is,
1: sorry, guys. This
0: you're would presenting
1: be
0: this bit.
1: My bit. Yeah. Thank you.
0: Yeah, it's something about glowing.
1: Can we just take a moment for how vulnerable and ugly we get when we're at the hairdressers? But it is true that we need to glow down before we grow up.
0: Mm-hmm. Mm-hmm. I'm not convinced we do. I think they're just messing with us. It's a theory I have, but I know exactly what you're talking
2: what
0: about.
2: What do you mean? What do you mean? You're sitting in the chair.
1: So you turn up to the hairdressers, which I was there last week. Yeah. Love to do. Mm. So I get there, and first of all, they put on a big black cape.
2: Yes.
1: Right. So they dress you in a muumuu, first of all. Right. Yeah. Fine.
0: And it doesn't breathe very well, does it?
1: Oh, well, this has got the little...
2: Mine's got armholes.
1: Yeah, weird things for your arms.
0: Nice.
1: Yeah.
0: So you can still sip your flat white.
2: And scroll
1: exactly
2: on your phone.
1: Yeah.
0: Get hairs in it.
1: And then they put like a little bit of like rubber.
2: Yeah.
1: Rubber like...
2: To it's hold
1: almost
2: it down.
1: Like, it's like, you know, you know, the little mats that you get that go around the bottom of the toilet.
2: Oh, my gosh. That's exactly what it looks like. But it's sort of weighted to keep, you know, keep everything in place so that you don't get a little bit of hair down the back of your neck or whatever.
0: Oh, wow.
2: So
0: I don't get that. Just get the cape.
1: And, you know, you've got to, like, make sure that you keep it balanced, mm-hmm. okay? So the next thing that they do, and I've got curly hair, so the next thing that they do is brush my hair. Mm. So I look like Cousin It.
0: Yeah.
1: Okay.
0: It goes a bit frizzy, doesn't it?
1: It goes, yeah, it goes real frizzy, like lost member of Jackson 5.
0: Think Anne Hathaway at the start of The Princess Diaries.
2: Okay, yes, yeah, yeah. Exactly.
0: But ginger.
1: Yes. Do they need to put foil in your hair to do the foil so they get out the aluminium foil?
0: Yeah, I reckon they're just messing with you.
2: To lighten your hair.
1: To lighten your hair, to put the highlights in. Okay, so then
0: to hide the grays.
1: Thank you.
2: Yes. It's called blending. Thank you.
0: Sure.
1: Oh, I think you pronounce it perimenopause, but that's fine. No, that's fine. We're aging gracefully, and so then they put like bits of foil in your hair, so you look like some form of, I don't know, like conspiracy person that lives in like a bunker. Okay. And then with my hair, what they do is they just put colour like on
2: in between
1: on the roots.
2: Yes. In between the foils.
1: Because they actually like...
0: That's where the grey bits are.
2: Hey.
0: What?
2: Blending.
1: They comb it through when you're at the basin.
2: Yeah.
1: Okay.
2: Yeah.
1: So at this stage, like you look at yourself in the mirror and like I've never looked so pale. Like you look, your hair's everywhere. You've got foil rend bits in your hair and you've got colour like just on your roots. Mm-hmm. And I said, I might take this opportunity to go to the bathroom.
2: Oh, no.
0: You should have gone before you went to the hairdresser.
1: What is it with establishments too that decide to put the key on like that has to be
2: a ladle.
1: Like a ladle or a giant brush or like a hairdryer or whatever. Anyway, so you get this random key. So my hairdresser is in Braddon and so the toilet is outside in a different building.
0: Mm-hmm. But this is not the first time you've been there. You knew that, right? And
1: so
0: you still went, I'm going to go to the toilet now.
2: You got to go.
1: So I actually have to walk out the doors dressed like this.

0: hard drive.
1: Yeah, bloke's cat called you, like.
0: No.
1: Looking good, darling.
0: There was obviously like a dad and two kids in the back, and one of the kids just pointed at me. Yeah. And I'm like, oh, I look and ridiculous.
1: Did you hear a little voice go, hey, Dad, why is that lady?
0: And we do it so often that I don't think we really take a moment to go, guys, we look really ugly.
1: I've straight up asked my hairdresser once that exact level. Like, I said to him, dude, because he had those big bulldog clips holding bits of my hair in different directions. So I look like Astro Boy. And I said to him, dude, is this necessary or is this just a thing where you guys at hairdressing school get to go, the most important thing when you're cutting someone's hair is to make them look as absolutely ridiculous as possible during the process. Make them look fabulous when they walk out. Yeah. But while they're here, destroy their lives and their egos.
0: Because you know what? Because at the end, then you think, oh, my God, I am so beautiful.
1: Right?
0: You love the haircut.
1: You forget all about it.
0: And you're like, thank God for you. I looked horrendous half an hour ago.
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5: At Whitlam, we have reports of a crash on William Hovell Drive near Coulter Drive. Some slow traffic citybound past the site. As of this morning at Gungahlin, Gundaroo Drive is now closed westbound between Horse Park Drive and Palin Street for the next month or so. They're doing essential gas pipeline works. If you're travelling out of the ACT, west of Bungendore, works on the King's Highway today, 7 a.m. to 6 p.m. with reduced lanes and speeds at all times. 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

0: There you go. Sending that one out to anyone who has ever felt like a plastic bag.
1: Relatable.
0: 100%. One of those plastic bags like an American Beauty that's just flying around in the alley. It's the most beautiful thing he's ever seen. Like, honey, you need to get out more. It's 26 past 7.
1: Hi,
0: Christine,
1: everyone.
0: Nige. Hayley joins us, executive producer. Mum fails.
1: Oh,
2: yeah. Happy Mother's Day. It's this Sunday,
0: mums,
2: by the
0: never
2: way.
0: Fail. Yes.
2: Sometimes they do. Mums are people as well.
0: Okay.
1: Yes, we are.
2: This is a...
1: Just ask Daphne with her dirty pie last night.
0: It's not, shepherd's pie is not a pie. I'm with the kids on that one.
2: Shepherd's pie is delicious.
1: I made this beautiful shepherd's pie. And then Daphne, my three-year-old, was like, what is this? Yeah. I didn't want a dirty pie.
0: It's no pastry. It's
3: always going to be dirty pie.
0: It's not a pie.
1: This is not a pie. Anyway, sorry.
2: Well, this is an Australian woman. Mm-hmm. Her name is Nick. I just came across this on Instagram. Mm-hmm. Right. The video really hooked me in because it starts by her going, I've done something.
1: Uh-oh.
2: My child now has to move schools.
1: Oh,
2: we have
1: no.
2: to move towns.
0: Cool. Oh.
2: Play the audio. This is her mum fail.
4: We had one of her friend's birthday parties, and being the very organised mother that I am, I had to get the present on the way to the party. We stop and it came up, beeline to the boys' section, get some sort of truck situation and a present bag. And I look at the time and think, oh my gosh, we've got plenty of time. And being the practical woman that I am, I spot some cheeky undies. Can never have too many undies. So I yoink them. We head to the checkout and I think, you know what? Save the environment. I've got a present bag.
0: Oh,
4: I'll
0: no.
4: pop the undies in there for now and take them out later. I did not take them out later. Drop her off at the party, come back and think, where are those cheeky undies gone? Oh, they're still in the present bag. My daughter just gave her friend a monster truck and some women's undies for his 7th birthday.
0: All right!
1: That's so good.
2: I hope they were cute
1: my
2: undies
1: goodness.
2: At least.
1: That's
0: I hope
1: so
0: the kid
1: good.
0: Didn't bat an eyelid and just put them on.
2: Cool you hat. Know, cool new hat.
0: Put them on over his pants or on his head.
2: Yeah.
0: Like, and just waltz out like it ain't nothing.
1: Because the question from there is...
0: Oh, there's a lot.
1: Do you say nothing and just let it slide? Or do you...
0: You've got
1: WhatsApp the other mum and you're like, oh, my goodness, I've made such a mistake. I'm so sorry. They're my undies.
0: Yeah.
1: Like,
0: you look like a size 12. You, help yourself.
1: Yeah, like you can have them or like could you like give them back to me at school pickup or leave
0: you can't
1: them
0: take
1: in.
0: Them back.
1: Leave them in my kid's locker or something.
2: No, they're theirs now.
1: They're gone.
2: But great idea for Nick's kids for Mother's Day. She needs new undies.
0: See, you're an ideas woman, Hayley. That's why you're our producer. Uh-huh.
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11: Yuma and good morning, I'm Kate Rice. The ACT Inspector of Custodial Services has raised concerns about rising levels of violence in the ACT's prison and recommended more action to tackle it. Rebecca Minty tabling a report in the Assembly looking into three different assaults at the AMC last year, where detainees allegedly assaulted other detainees inside cells. The report made four recommendations, including that ACT Corrective Services enforce an existing rule that prohibits detainees from going into other people's cells. The ACT government is responding to the fuel crisis today, introducing a bill into the ACT Assembly to strengthen preparedness, transparency and consumer protections. Energy Minister Suzanne Orr says the legislation will give the government targeted powers to access timely info about fuel availability and will also increase the maximum penalty for fuel price mismatching.
12: This bill allows us to make sure that we're continuing to prepare, plan for the worst, hope for the best, but it's not a reflection of where we're currently at. It's just what we need to do to make sure that we're prepared as we can be should things change.
11: Classes at the Uni of Canberra could be impacted today as staff walk off the job calling for better conditions. National Tertiary Education Union ACT Secretary Dr. Lachlan Clossie says there could be further strikes unless the Vice-Chancellor engages with staff concerns on workloads, job security and pay.
13: At the moment, UC haven't put forward any sort of salary offer at all. We've asked them to bring forward salary discussions. We've made it pretty clear that UC staff are struggling in a cost of living crisis, and we think they deserve more respect than to not have a salary offer.
11: And we could see more pain on the way for mortgage holders. The Reserve Bank tipped to hand down a third consecutive rate hike, which would take the official cash rate to 4.35%.
10: 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Warden and Belconnen.
11: In the AFL, Eagles coach Andrew McWalter is rejecting suggestions his side isn't progressing at the rate he'd been hoping for following Saturday's loss to the previously winless Tigers.
14: I think that's a bit of an unfair question. We've got 15 new players on our list. 6th. We've had an incredible amount of turnover in the last 2 years since I've been at the football club. Almost half of our playing list is new, and there is synergy. It takes time for these guys to play together.
11: That's McWalter there on 360. And in league, former Blues skipper James Tedesco says he'd be keen for an Origin call-up ahead of the series opener in Sydney, although the Roosters veteran says he won't lose sleep if he's not selected.
15: I'm not putting pressure on myself that I need to make this team. The desire and passion to play New South Wales is always going to be there for me. But again, I'm not putting myself under immense pressure that I need to make.
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11: Mostly sunny and 18 today, 17 and mostly sunny after morning frost tomorrow, then a shower or two and 11 on Thursday. And someone will win $20,000 with the toss of a coin with Kristen and Nige's Flip Your For It on Mix 106.3.
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16: Oh, 11 on Thursday. You
17: She's
16: know what?
17: Coming. Winter.
16: Don't look at it as a bad thing, friends. Look at it as an opportunity to put on that awesome jacket you've got.
17: Oh, yes.
16: You know?
17: The new winter jacket.
16: Fellas who work in a, you got to wear a business suit.
17: Mm-hmm.
16: It's that time of year where you can put a big black trench coat over the top of your business suit.
17: Yep.
16: And look cool and mysterious. Actually, warm and mysterious.
17: Yep. Anyway. Love it.
16: There's fashion tips from Notch.
17: Mm-hmm.
16: I didn't worry. Hey, kiddies versus age verification in the UK is an ongoing battle. You know how, like, they're keeping them off the social media?
17: Yes. Yeah.
16: Until they're, what, 16, I think? Same as
17: well,
16: us.
17: Well, it's in Australia.
16: Yeah. You've got similar rules over in the UK.
17: Okay.
16: But those industrious little chaps and chapettes have found some of the coolest ways to get around it.
17: Of course they have.
18: Okay.
16: One in particular that I absolutely love,
17: mm-hmm.
16: that I genuinely, you've got to give me 20 years, I'd never have thought of it. Apparently it works an absolute treat.
17: Yep.
16: We'll check that out. After the $1,000 minute, which is next.
18: All right.
16: And all we ask of you, Canberra, is that you dial the following number.
17: 6242 1063.
16: Sensational job there. Thanks, Kristen.
17: Thank you.
16: Expressions of interest will be taken right now from our executive producer, Hayley. And 10 questions, all that stands between you and a grand. And the crowdies, but that's okay. It's only natural. Mix 106.3.

0: You probably enjoyed that song, but it's only natural from the crowdies here at Mix 106.3. I'm sorry about that one.
1: No,
0: 40
1: don't
0: past
1: be.
0: Seven. No, just, as soon as no. it came out of my mouth, I'm like, I've instantly regretted that.
1: No, I'm here for the dad jokes.
0: It sounded better in my head.
1: Story of our life, right?
0: Right, yeah.
1: The number of times we've said that to each other. Mics go off and you're like, sorry, that yeah. sounded better in my head.
0: Thought that was a good idea. Anyway. Friends, it's time. It's time for us to dish out a huge bag of money, mm-hmm. hopefully to a nice lady from Coolwalla.
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1: Oh, she's no stranger to the $1,000 Minute. Everybody, no. It's Barb from Coolwalla.
0: Count her in, people.
5: Barb, Barb, Barb, Barb, Barb, Barb.
0: There she is.
1: Hey. Barb.
0: Not everyone gets their own play on music, do they, Kristen?
1: How are you, Barb?
6: I'm really well, thanks.
1: What's happening? How's Coolwalla?
6: It is a beautiful day today.
1: Of course, of course.
6: Everything's wet. It is stunning. All the autumn colours are out.
1: Oh, Barb.
0: Very sparkly, very shiny.
1: And how are you?
6: I'm well too.
1: Okay,
6: up very early today, but hey, that's good.
1: That's yeah. good.
0: Well, that's good. The grey matter will be firing. Mm-hmm. You're all ready to bag yourself some cash, am
6: yep.
0: I right?
6: Let's go.
0: All right, cool. Barb from Coolwalla, you know the rules. Timer starts at the end of question one. Pass if you don't know an answer, shall we?
1: Yes.
6: Sure.
0: Number one, which member of the royal family has just announced she's pregnant with her third child?
6: Oh, that's hard.
0: Fuji and Jonathan are both varieties of which fruit?
6: Apple.
0: A labradoodle is a cross between a Labrador and which other breed of dog?
6: Poodle.
0: In which city were the 2008 Summer Olympic Games held?
6: Pass.
0: Which of Homer and Marge Simpson's children is the eldest?
6: Ballot.
0: Which red-headed actress played the role of twins in a 1998 film called The Parent Trap?
6: Lindsay Lohan.
0: According to the proverb, a bird in the hand is worth how many in the bush?
6: Who?
0: Eric Marlon Bishop is the real name of which famous African-American actor? The Indonesian flag consists of white and which other colour?
6: Red.
0: Which late member of the royal family was born April 21, 1926?
6: What's that? Age? Princess Anne?
1: Oh, Queen Elizabeth.
0: So, sister. Lizzie. Oh. And Lizzie is what we were looking for there. So, you know, she was born the same year as Marilyn Monroe. Isn't that a bizarre,
1: that is bizarre.
0: Statistic?
6: Yeah.
0: Yeah.
1: 6 out of 10.
0: Not bad.
1: No, that's still good. That's still good.
0: Yeah, but 60 bucks plus that view you've got in Coolwalla,
1: yeah,
0: that's a half a million right there, Barb, isn't it?
1: Yep.
6: That is so true.
0: Yeah.
1: So it's Princess Eugenie who has announced that she's pregnant with her third child.
0: Yes, she is.
1: 2008 Summer Olympic Games in Beijing. Eric Marlon Bishop, Jamie Foxx.
0: Yeah, that's the guy.
6: Oh, okay.
0: Yeah. And do you want to know why he's called Jamie Foxx? So this is a great story. Because before he was an actor, he did stand-up comedy.
1: Mm-hmm.
0: And early in his career, he would go to open mic nights.
1: Yep.
0: And because the industry in those days was so heavily dominated by men, you mm-hmm. were far more likely to get called up on an open mic night if you were a woman. So he went through a list of sort of androgynous names.
1: Yep.
0: And landed on Jamie Foxx, put his name on the thing the very first time, bang, straight called up.
1: Oh, wow.
0: The bloke at the comedy club was like, Jamie Foxx, is she here?
1: Yep.
0: And he was like, no, ma'am, but I am. And he reckons he got a standing ovation the first time that worked.
1: Well, there you go.
0: Yeah, that's the story of Jamie Foxx.
1: Good story.
0: And good chatting with you, Barb.
6: You too. Thanks so much, guys.
1: Bye, love.
6: Bye.
0: I'm talking too much again, aren't I?
1: It's your job, so that's fine.
0: Okay, fair enough.
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3: An earlier crash at Whitlam on William Hovell Drive citybound has been cleared. Traffic is slowing now on the Monero Highway citybound with the portable traffic lights still on site at the Lanyon Drive interchange. As of this morning at Gungahlin, Gundaroo Drive blocked westbound from Horse Park Drive to Palin Street. They're doing some gas pipeline works. Your better bet is to use Anthony Rolfe Avenue instead. 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

0: Thanks very much, Madge. From the Back When I Was Still Good album, it's called Like a Prayer here at Mix 106.3. I think that's what it was called.
1: Hey. She was at Coachella with Sabrina Carpenter.
0: Mm-hmm.
1: And it was fantastic.
0: It was a great recording that she mimed along to.
1: Oh, she did not. Or as Kate and I like to call it, Couchchella.
2: Yes.
0: Is that how you guys...
2: 100%.
1: How we saw it.
2: Yeah. I was not out there.
0: Lie on the couch and judge everyone's outfits.
1: No, not judge everyone's outfits, but I just like to watch
2: the performances.
1: What I thought was interesting was all of like the 20-year-olds in the crowd, and they're like, "Oh, is that Madonna?" Whereas all of the 40-year-olds on their couch, we were like
2: freaking out.
1: Ah! Madonna.
0: Speaking of songstresses from years gone by, I believe it was Whitney Houston who said, I believe that children are our future. Teach them well and let them lead the way.
1: Go wit.
0: I would take that one step further and suggest that children aged, I don't know, 10, 11, should be employed at the highest possible level of government. Let me explain to you why. It's because they think of things that the rest of us don't.
1: Yes.
0: I believe it was Yoda who said, truly wonderful the mind of a child is.
1: That one I know.
0: And I've always said, if you have a problem you can't solve and you've gone to all the experts, and as a last resort, go and ask a 5 or 6-year-old.
1: Yeah. Mm-hmm.
0: They will come up with a solution you've never even thought of.
1: Mm-hmm.
0: And I want to direct your attention to a young bloke, specifically a young bloke in the UK, who all he wants to do is be on social media. Mm. He loves it.
1: Mm-hmm.
0: He's a big fan, but he's not old enough.
1: Right.
0: According to their age verification system. They have a very similar system to us that involves, if you want to get on social media, it's all well and good to claim that you are 16 years old, but you need to have your face scanned and the AI looks at you and goes, yes, no, that's not someone who's 16 or older.
1: Mm-hmm.
0: So this young bloke, this enterprising young bloke who I immediately want to hire and put him in, I don't care what role, here at the radio station, he went to his mum's makeup cabinet and got hold of one of her eyeliner pencils.
1: Yes.
0: And drew a moustache on himself. Not on a picture of himself, but actually drew it on his face with the eyeliner pencil.
1: Uh-huh.
0: And he did it perfectly.
1: Yeah.
2: Mm-hmm.
0: To the extent that the AI looked at his face and went, well, I mean, with facial hair like that, you are clearly at least 15. You know what? Let's make it. You're in. No dramas. Boom.
2: How old is he?
0: 13. But you'd be astounded, Kate, what a bit of facial hair can do for a bloke's appearance.
1: And I can just imagine the mum too being like, I spent all that money getting that new Victoria Beckham eyeliner that's been sold out for the last 12 months.
2: Yes.
0: Oh, it's fine. It's still usable.
1: I wonder where it is.
2: What happened to my L'Oreal eye pencil? Where did it go?
0: Don't you think, though? Does Victoria Beckham make eyeliner?
1: Yeah, she does. Wow, and it's like,
0: but it's because Betty's company just gave her a bag of money and said, can we put your name on this eyeliner?
1: No.
0: She actually got in there and put the lab coat on, did she, and designed it herself?
2: No doubt.
1: I think she died. Uh-huh. I actually think that she does.
0: Just like the Land Rover. Yeah, yeah. I like to think, and look, you guys are both parents.
1: Mm.
0: Would there be a part of you that was secretly a little bit proud of Timmy's efforts? Now, there is a mind that is, results-driven.
1: Yeah.
0: This is a kid very clearly capable of abstract thought.
1: Mm-hmm.
0: He's seen a complex problem and come up with a simple solution to it.
1: Yeah. The funny thing is,
0: we need these kids in ASIO. Like, we need them in the CIA at the highest level.
1: Some of those eyeliners, too, are really hard to get off. They're waterproof.
2: I was going to say,
1: you would figure it out at dinner when Timmy rocks up and you're like,
0: Hey, look, we all grow up sometimes, Mum. It's fine.
2: I'm just disappointed he didn't set it with the eyebrow gel.
0: Wait, what? There's eyebrow gel?
1: Where was his mist?
0: Oh, gosh. All right, next time.
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12: Yuma and good morning, I'm Kate Rice. An Assembly Committee inquiry has found the CIT CEO actively misled the board by denying a finding of misconduct made against her from her previous role at TAFE New South Wales. The inquiry committee found Dr. Margot McNeil should have disclosed information about the misconduct investigation or findings to the CIT board in a timely manner, and she did not. Meanwhile, the ACT Greens claim it's in the public interest for the CEO of CIT to resign, given the seriousness of the committee's findings. The Greens also saying the report highlights the need for change in how our higher education institutions are governed. ACT public school teachers and school staff have voted in favour of protected industrial action. The education union launched a protected action ballot last month after months of what it claims is inaction on enterprise bargaining. Angela Burrows from the union says the ballot highlighted a range of proposed action.
13: That involves a range of a ban on attending meetings, a ban on reporting, and also stop work or strike action. What happens next? Our branch councils meet this Wednesday to decide on what action will be taken and when.
12: She says more than 95% of teaching staff and school assistants voted in favour of strike action. The ACT Greens have written to the Chief Minister advocating for urgent cost of living relief in the upcoming budget during a surge in fuel and food costs. Greens spokesperson for Transport, Andrew Braddock, proposing a list of key measures in the ACT Assembly today to help reduce transport costs.
14: Financial incentives for people to purchase e-bikes or scooters to help them transition to that cleaner, cheaper transport. Inclusion of cargo bikes in the Sustainable Household Scheme so people can actually replace their car with a cargo bike.
12: It's been revealed two marine rescuers are among three people who've died in a boating tragedy off northern New South Wales. It happened at Ballina last night when the rescue vessel capsized while trying to reach a stricken yacht that's since sunk. Four people managed to safely reach the shore. And the red carpet has been rolled out for the Met Gala. Celebs will be out in force for fashion's Night of the Year. The dress code this year is Fashion is Art. Now, Canberra's Fuel Watch fuel hike got you. 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Drive away at Lennox Volkswagen Phillip. A litre of unleaded will set you back an average of $1.80, while diesel is sitting at $2.69 a litre.
0: Diesel is art.
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12: In the NRL, Manly's under pressure to sign Kieran Foran as a full-time coach. Former NRL star Braith Anasta telling NRL 360 he thinks it's a formality.
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12: Mostly sunny and 18 today, 17 and mostly sunny after morning frost tomorrow, then a shower or two and 11 on Thursday. And someone will win $20,000 with the toss of a coin with Kristen and Nige's Flip You For It on Mix 106.3.
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0: Remember, Kristen, fashion is art.
1: What have okay. I missed?
0: That's the theme for the Met Gala.
12: Yeah. In the news, Nige asked me to look up the theme for the Met Gala.
2: Sorry, I popped out.
0: What
2: popped
0: a it in stupid the news, theme.
12: And then Nige proclaimed... Diesel is art.
0: Well, he was. He was doing Soul Revival. That's a ripper, that one, isn't it?
1: Oh, fashion is art. I mean,
0: oh, these pretentious tools at the Met Gala, honestly. Do you know what a good theme would be? Aeroplanes.
12: Actually, that would be kind of a cool theme.
0: Yeah, and then watch Rihanna show up dressed as a DC-9.
1: It's always quite vague, though.
12: I feel like that one is particularly vague, though, mm-hmm. don't you reckon?
1: Yes.
12: Because the whole thing is about art and fashion.
1: Is Anna Wintour still in charge? Because we know that she's kind of passing the baton at Vogue. I feel like
0: if she is, she's phoning it in.
1: Oh, is she? Yeah.
0: You know?
1: Yeah.
0: So, I mean, again, not to speak ill of our own setups here. But
1: I knew you were, are you about to say Floriart?
0: What was it? The theme was a floral wonderland, wasn't it, or something?
1: Yes.
0: I'm like, really? Wow.
1: Well, it is.
0: Damn, how long do we sit down and think that one up? So we've got all these flowers, right? It's like a bit of like a wonderland.
1: But we need a theme. Should it be flowers in bloom?
0: Maybe. A sea of colour? Holy crap, is that a chrysanthemum? I don't know. No, we love Floriade. We do.
1: It is true.
0: But next year's theme should be monster trucks. And I think we all know that deep down.
1: What
0: are we putting in the bin next is the question.
1: Just have a bit of a think.
0: Kristen's had enough.
1: About something that you would like to put in the bin. Yeah.
0: What inspired?
1: It's very petty. It's very petty.
0: After yesterday's meeting? What's the inspiration for this?
1: It was a conversation that was had in the office.
0: Oh, dear. See, I was joking, but it really, okay.
1: Yeah. And it's in regards to a dish.
0: Oh, yeah.
1: Food.
0: Yeah.
1: And I'm
0: okay,
1: like,
0: now
1: oh,
0: I remember.
1: No, Larry. Larry, are you okay?

0: There he is, atmospheric phenomenon enthusiast John Pass, Ain't Elmo's Fire. Remember, Kristen, just once in his life, a man has his time, okay. And my time is now.
1: Is it?
0: Actually, no, it's not. It's your turn. It's your turn to be on the radio now as we discuss things that you want to put in the bin.
1: What do you want to put in the bin? 1-6-2-4-2-1-0-6-3.
0: Yeah.
1: Just, it could just be something small in your life that you've just decided, you know what?
2: It's no, rubbish.
1: This Get is in. Rubbish. Get in the bin.
0: Nice.
1: The inspiration for this is Larry.
2: Yeah. Oh.
1: Larry, no, I don't want to put Larry. I don't want to put Larry in the bin.
2: Oh, good.
1: We love Larry.
2: We do.
0: He's awesome.
1: For some reason, don't ask me how we got onto it, but we were talking about red duck curries.
0: We were talking about ducks, and I said to Larry, look, I have a problem because I love ducks as an animal. I think they're wonderful, but I also love duck.
2: Now I'm thinking about
0: that. You know what I'm saying? I love how they taste. I love how they waddle. Okay. I love everything about them, and it's a problem.
1: It's
0: you
1: hard.
0: Know, yeah. I want to love the ducks, but I also want to eat them.
1: We were talking about red duck curry because that is Nigel's favourite, and Larry was saying that there is a particular restaurant that he loves to go to that he also loves the red duck curry, and what he loves the most is that they put lychees in the red duck curry. And we went,
0: no, that's you avoid that one. There's two versions where I shop.
1: Yep.
0: They have the regular red duck curry and the red duck curry special.
1: Yep.
0: And the special is the one with the lychees. It costs more.
1: No.
2: Oh, okay.
0: Costs more for those horrible little whatever those things are. I don't like them.
1: No.
0: I'm not even convinced they're a plant. I think they're an animal of some sort. They're just lying to us.
1: In the bin.
0: Lychees in the bin. Get in there.
1: Lychees in the bin.
0: Yeah, I like that.
1: Is there anything else you'd, friends, 6-2-4-2-1-0-6-3.
0: Jump on board if you want.
1: What would you like to put in the bin?
0: Kate?
2: Chopper chops.
0: First of all, it's pronounced chupa chup.
2: It's not.
1: I hope my children aren't listening because they love a chupa chup.
2: I'm sure they do.
0: How
2: do they go?
0: Australia.
2: How do they go with opening them?
1: Exactly.
2: Get in the bin. Get in the bin.
1: I get it.
2: Chupa chup wrappers.
1: Yep.
0: It's like those toys you give to your dog with the treats hidden, and the dog has to work for it. You know, it has to find the treat inside the ball.
2: I'm a mum of two. Yep. I can't be doing that.
0: No, you don't. You give the chupa chup to the kid.
2: No.
0: And Mum, can you open this for me? You go, no, you'll figure it out.
1: No.
0: Timmy?
2: You know what? They don't.
1: They don't, and you get it.
0: Well, then they don't get the chupa chup.
2: Yeah, you're right. You want to know why? Because it's in the bin.
1: Mm-hmm.
0: Okay, fine.
1: Apparently there's online videos about just like twisting it. It's so easy to open a chupa chup and you just twist it in the right direction. I'm like, I know that doesn't happen in real life.
2: It doesn't work.
1: I get
0: if
1: it, Kate.
0: If the kid wants the lollipop badly enough, the kid will figure it out. That's how we did it in the 70s.
1: I hear you, Kate.
2: In the bin.
0: We do everything for the kids these days. That's the problem. Open your own chupa chup or go hungry, loser. That's what you should say to him. Here's what I want to ban.
2: Yeah, what are you banning?
0: People, that's not the word I've written here, but people who complain publicly about stuff on social media is what I want to put in the bin.
2: Oh, okay.
0: I went to a restaurant, and there was a sign when I went to pay the bill, and up on the wall behind the cashier, it said, and I'm paraphrasing here, if you disliked something about your meal, tell us. If you liked something about your meal, tell your friends.
1: Mm-hmm.
0: What drives me wild is people, Karens, who will go somewhere and they'll be inconvenienced in some slight way and then film it and get on social media and go, today I was at Harry's hat store and I wanted a beret and Harry was like, I don't have any berets. And I'm like, oh, well, you call yourself a hat store? Like zero stars. God, but it's like, honey, if you've got an issue, go and see Harry.
1: Yes.
0: Talk to him about his hats. You don't have to tear a company down publicly.
1: Yeah.
0: To make a point. You know,
1: so true.
0: The phrase I see so often these days is, and people immediately took to social media to complain. Yeah. How about shut the and understand that sometimes things go wrong and you can sort that out with the person who wronged you.
1: Yes.
0: You don't need to tell the whole world about it.
2: But also not having a beret is not wronging anybody. Just go to a different shop.
0: Yeah.
1: Talk to Harry. He can order it in. There's this amazing,
0: get a Trilby.
1: It's amazing thing called the internet.
0: A Stetson. Everybody loves a Stetson, don't they?
1: Get a top hat instead.
0: Let's find out from Joel. He's out in Queanbeyan. What he wants to put in the bin, shall we?
1: Yep, Joel. What's in the bin?
3: Peas.
0: Peas.
3: Hate. Peas with a passion, and I like you know, I shop at IKEA quite regularly, and, you know, they've got their lunch meal, which is like the meatballs.
2: Yeah, delicious.
3: With the, yes, with the mash and the gravy.
1: Yeah.
3: And there's like a truckload of peas. And I'm like, I really want that meal, but but they look at you weird, but they give you the weird look if you say, I don't want peas. And then it turns into a thing, like a social thing. It's like, oh.
0: Yeah. That's why you need to have kids, mate, because then you sit down at the table and you give Timmy $2 and go, fish all the peas out of Dad's mashed potato.
1: But is the weird look worth not getting the peas, or do you just eat the peas?
3: No. We don't do peas. They're just, they belong in the bin, and they're just really bad. And
1: you know what? I hope this has been
0: passion.
1: I hope this has been cathartic for you, Joel.
0: Yeah.
3: Oh, look, it has. And you know, Karen with the beret, like I kind of get that too. I have a really large head.
1: Oh,
3: so I can't wear a beret. So if I went to Harry's hat shop to get a beret, like Harry would be discriminating against me because my head's too big.
0: You're right, he would.
1: Harry,
0: and then you could sue him.
1: Harry probably has a made-to-measure section, Joel. It's okay.
0: Yeah.
1: It's okay. We'll sort it out.
0: Kristen, can you give Joel the name of your milliner? She can whip something up for him. There you go.
1: It doesn't matter how Joel, big your head is. She'll whip you something up.
0: Thanks for your call, buddy. Have a great day.
3: Thanks, bye.
1: We'll sort you out for Melbourne Cup, Joel. Don't you worry.
0: Seriously, here's me. Like, 35-minute rant about people complaining on social media, and we go to Joel, what do you hate? Peas. Peas.
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2: We're getting reports of a crash at the Glenlock interchange. It's holding up Caswell Drive southbound past Black Mountain and approaching the Parks Way exit. The Monero Highway underpass, citybound through the ongoing work zone at the Lanyon Drive interchange. Getting reports of a breakdown at Fishwick as well on Canberra Avenue in the westbound lanes just after Newcastle Street. 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

0: Mix 106.3, there's Go West, King of Wishful Thinking. It's 26 past 8. Oh, geez, we're running a bit late, Kristen.
1: Are we?
0: We've still got time for this, though.
2: Kristen and Nigel's $20,000. 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
1: Friends, it is Susan from Gungahlin.
0: Indeed.
1: Up against Natalie from Wamboin.
0: Good morning, Susan.
3: Morning.
0: How's things in sunny Gungahlin this morning?
3: They're not too bad this morning, I think.
0: Excellent.
1: That was very high-pitched, Susan.
0: Kristen, what we have on the radio today is what I would refer to as two funky party weasels.
1: Okay, yep.
0: Okay. We've got Susan, who is saying she will spend the money putting it towards a house deposit.
1: Worthy cause.
0: Yep. Going up against Natalie, who we'll speak to next, who wants to do some landscaping.
1: Okay. Also a worthy cause.
0: Woo!
1: Okay.
0: Yeah. So, look, it's not like the absolute dichotomy that we had yesterday of a cancer survivor versus a bloke who just wanted to blow the money on a suit of armour and some beers or something.
1: I still feel ill about that.
0: But you know what they say?
1: The coin doesn't care. Oh, my goodness, as Nige looks around for the coin.
0: The
1: oh,
0: coin
1: no. Where? Hayley, where is the coin? Hayley's running in with the coin.
0: Wow.
1: Hayley's running in with the coin.
0: Oh, we got a whole bag of
1: it. So does Susan get to choose?
0: Susan is first through.
1: All right.
0: Well, she
1: yes
0: got into the round before
1: yep
0: before Natalie did, so she gets to choose. Are we going heads or tails, buddy?
3: Can I go tails, please?
0: Tails, you most certainly can.
1: Tails never fails.
0: I'm going to write that down. Just to make sure we don't forget.
1: Got it.
0: All right, cool. Hold the line there, Susan. And now our second funky party weasel, it's Natalie from the mean streets of Wamboin. Say good day, Kristen.
1: Hi, Natalie.
4: Good morning, guys. How are you going?
1: Landscaping at your place. What are we thinking? We thinking a pool? We thinking a retaining wall? We thinking trees?
0: Oh, some yuckers.
4: We've got a pool already in place, but we need the retaining walls done and lots of garden beds and plantings and that kind of thing.
1: Yeah. Oh, delightful.
0: Do you know what the best thing about a yucca is?
1: Mm.
0: Is when once you've planted it, you can just walk past it and just go, hard yucca, hard yucca.
1: That's what we all do.
0: Ad.
1: Yeah.
0: It just never fails to entertain the kids.
1: It doesn't.
0: It's wonderful.
1: All right, Natalie, all you have to do is just sit there and do diddly squat, okay?
4: Excellent. Thanks, guys.
0: All right. So Susan wants tails.
1: All right.
0: Natalie wants heads.
1: All right. Susan with a house deposit. Natalie with a retaining wall. We're looking for tails for Susan. What have we got?
0: Susan.
1: Uh-oh.
0: Are you looking for a house, a townhouse, a unit? What sort of property are you looking at?
4: Probably like a townhouse.
0: Townhouse. Yeah, that seems pretty reasonable.
1: Yes.
0: You're through to the next round.
1: Okay, yeah!
0: We throw tails!
1: Well done, Susan.
0: Susan!
1: I can hear the nervousness in your voice, Susan. It's okay. You're through to the next round. Mm-hmm. Congratulations.
0: Yeah. Yep.
4: Thank you so much.
0: No yuckers for you, Nat.
1: No.
0: But Susan is one step closer to a $20,000 house deposit. Yep. Oh, that's so cool, isn't it?
1: Oh, wouldn't it be lovely?
0: Yeah. All right, cool. You hold the line there, ladies. We'll get you sorted out. That's how we do it, Kristen.
1: Okay.
0: The elimination rounds.
1: Mm-hmm.
0: This is the fun part.
1: Susan was going to have a heart attack. Could you hear the heavy breathing? She was nervy.
0: Yeah. As long as she can get through all these rounds, she'll have enough money to buy a cure. It'll be fine.
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0: Mother's Day is coming up, friends. Don't panic. It's this weekend. Okay, start panicking. But at South Point, there is a bunch of fun and free activities for all Canberra mums.
1: Oh, there you go. They love a little festival, South Point, don't they?
0: Just take mum to South Point. Okay, there you go. Happy Mother's Day, mum. From May 8 till 10, Centre Court will transform into the Queen Zone.
1: Yes.
0: Slay, Queen. It's the ultimate relaxation zone for mum. Did I pull that off?
1: No, that's fine. Yeah.
0: I don't think I did.
1: That was phrasing. But with Pamper stations, complimentary cocktails and mocktails, brow and hair styling, head massages.
0: Well, see, now you're interested, aren't
1: you? Don't mind if I do. What about a little foot massage?
0: Yeah, no,
1: is
0: I'm
1: that
0: good.
1: Too much?
0: Yeah.
1: Okay.
0: Yeah, let's not get the dogs out, mate.
1: Even snap a photo of mum on...
0: snap a photo of mum on the throne
1: with same day
7: phrasing.
1: Prints available to take home.
0: Just what mum wants. A picture of her on the throne. Just present any South Point. We've lost Kristen. 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She's literally on the floor now. Come shop. Come play. Come be a queen on the throne at South Point. Best one yet?
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15: Yuma and good morning, I'm Kate Rice. Moves in the ACT Assembly today to strengthen preparedness and transparency in response to the fuel crisis. Energy Minister Suzanne Orr introducing a bill that'll provide the government with targeted powers to access timely, accurate info about fuel availability.
16: The amount of fuel that retailers are holding within the ACT and lots of other information around the consumer protections and transparency. And what we've got there is just to make sure that there is a clear and open supply of information.
15: It's scheduled for debate on Thursday. The ACT Inspector of Custodial Services says the increasing numbers of assaults within the Alexander McConaughey Centre is concerning. Rebecca Minty tabling a report in the ACT Assembly looking into three different assaults last year where detainees allegedly assaulted other detainees inside cells.
17: In all three cases, it took some time for staff to recognise that an assault had occurred. It's a concerning pattern to see assaults occurring out of the sight of corrections officers, out of CCTV.
15: Staff at the University of Canberra are expected to walk off the job today, calling for better job security, fair salaries and healthy workloads. Dr. Lachlan Clossie from the ACT Tertiary Education Union says bargaining claims were sent to the Vice-Chancellor 8 months ago, but key issues remain unresolved.
18: Many of us had high hopes for Bill Shorten as Vice-Chancellor, and we're disappointed it's come to this, but there may well be further strike unless he engages with staff concerns on workloads, job security and pay.
15: A search is underway off the far northern New South Wales coast following a boating tragedy that's claimed three lives, including two marine rescue crew members. Police say a yacht capsized in heavy seas at Ballina around six last night, four people making it to shore. A marine rescue boat that went out to help also rolled in the choppy waters. Heavy security is expected in Darwin today for the court appearance of a man accused of killing Kumanjai Little Baby. 47-year-old Jefferson Lewis is facing three charges, including murder. And the US is denying Iran's claims an American ship was struck by an Iranian missile in the Strait of Hormuz.
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15: Parramatta's Josh Adokar says he'd love a call-up for the New South Wales Origin side should Laurie Daly be after a gun on the wing.
20: Those are the teams that you want to be in. That's the pinnacle. If that opportunity comes up, definitely take it with both hands.
15: And celebrations continue for Steph Gilmore after her remarkable victory at the Gold Coast Pro Surfing event, the 38-year-old upsetting the world number one in the final.
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15: Mostly sunny and 18 the top today, 17 and mostly sunny after morning frost tomorrow, then a shower or two and 11 the top on Thursday. And someone will win $20,000 with the toss of a coin with Kristen and Nige's Flip You For It on Mix 106.3.
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0: All right, friends, we're running a bit late this morning. Can't tell a lie.
1: Okay.
0: So no time for small talk here. Mm-hmm. Hey, kids, want cash? 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
1: Get a wiggle on 624-210-63.
0: There you go.
1: And then what's coming up before nine?
0: Oh, the poo lady.
1: What? Pardon?
0: The lady, she was an insurance assessor and she didn't enjoy her job, so she became a poo lady and... now she makes heaps more money. And you can too, friends. Stick around. Find out how. It's time for A Flock of Seagulls. They ran, but don't worry, they'll explain.

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2: Big shout out, Kristen, to the Canberra Centre who, just like Kylie and Robbie, they don't mind doing it for the kids.
3: Oh, hooray.
2: It's a wonderful thing. And so is Josh's ability to get through to the radio station.
3: Yes, and also, it's Josh's birthday today.
2: Oh, is it really?
3: Yes.
2: Oh, happy birthday, Josh, man.
4: Oh.
3: Hello.
2: Happy birthday, man. How old? You're turning 12 today.
4: Yeah.
2: Oh,
3: fantastic.
2: Nice.
3: Fantastic. What's the plan for today?
4: Go to school because I'm being forced to.
2: Really?
4: Go to soccer and then come home and eat cake.
3: Yeah. Yay!
2: I say cut out the middleman, dude. Just play some soccer and eat cake. But, you know, I'm not your parents, so you do you. But what I can offer you is $100 cash if we get all these questions right. Okay, buddy?
4: Yeah.
3: Good luck.
2: Time starts at the end of the first one. And if you don't know an answer, just yell out pass, all right?
4: Right.
2: Okay, here we go. The birthday boy. Question number one. According to the song from Mary Poppins, a spoonful of sugar helps the what go down?
4: Medicine.
2: How many days are there in the month of May? Which card game might see you holding a reverse or a draw four card?
4: You know.
2: Which animated film is set in the fictional kingdom of Arendelle?
4: Oh.
2: Which airline is represented by a flying kangaroo logo?
4: Qantas.
2: How many planets are there in our solar system?
4: Nine.
2: With which sport do we associate Canberra legend Ricky Stewart?
4: NRL.
2: What colour is Lightning McQueen in the film Cars?
4: Red.
2: During which annual holiday does a magical rabbit bring us foil-wrapped chocolate eggs?
4: Easter.
2: When navigating, the needle on a compass always points in which direction? How many days are there in the month of May?
4: 31.
2: Which animated film is set in the fictional kingdom of Arendelle?
4: Frozen.
2: That's it, isn't
3: that's it?
2: That's all the questions.
3: Nine out of ten.
2: Oh.
3: Nine out of ten. Well done. So the only one was, how many planets are there in our solar system? Eight.
2: Yeah. Josh, do you already hate Pluto?
3: Oh.
2: The planet, or former planet Pluto?
4: Yeah. It's confusing.
2: Yeah. What did they do?
3: Downgraded it.
2: Thank you. Demoted is what I was looking for. Down to dwarf planet. Yeah. So now technically there are only eight.
3: Mm.
2: And all my science textbooks were wrong.
3: Yep.
2: Anyway.
3: Still, congratulations. Happy birthday. Enjoy
4: Thank
3: your
4: you.
3: Day today, okay?
4: Thank you.
3: Thanks, Josh.
2: That's $45 at the canteen.
3: That's still good.
2: That'll get you a lot of eucalyptus drops, won't it?
3: Yep.
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7: A crash has been reported in the city. It's on Edinburgh Avenue, just off Parks Way. We have reports of a breakdown at Aranda on Bindubie Street. It's slow southbound as you approach William Hovell Drive. Reports just coming through of a crash on Gungahlin Drive as well in the southbound lanes before Belconnen Way. And a breakdown at Pielago Avenue eastbound after Oaks Estate Road. 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

0: There he goes, the smartest man in popular music, Kid Rock, all summer long. And yes, I'm being facetious. It's 53 past eight with Kristen and Nige.
1: Hi.
0: Doing the breaky show. We're joined by the lovely Kate Rice.
1: Good morning.
0: And we're almost at the end of the show.
1: Mm-hmm.
0: But as often we do here on the show, we've saved the best till last.
1: Have we?
0: Yeah. You'll note on our show plan today,
1: mm-hmm.
0: in this segment it just says Poo Lady and then NJ in brackets because that's me.
1: Yeah.
0: It's my mm-hmm. segment.
1: Yeah. Thank you.
0: And this
1: to me earlier.
0: Yeah.
1: Who didn't realise that Kristen, I was driving one particular bit.
0: Lovely lady.
2: Easy mistake to make.
0: She's lovely, but she has no idea what's going on.
1: And had actually questioned our producer earlier whether my pictures and ideas were any good because I didn't feel like I got any spots on the board today.
0: You got 8-10, mate. That's the best one you can get.
1: Sorry, I'm taking over from Poo Lady.
0: We've put the Poo Lady right at the end of the show where we can minimise the harm,
1: okay.
0: You see. And I genuinely intend for this to be an inspiration for people who may be stuck in a job that they hate.
1: Mm-hmm.
0: And I mean this sincerely. As our subject today, Emma Garner, was, she's 45 years old, she lives in the UK, and she was, up until recently, an insurance assessor. So you go, I crashed my car, Emma, mm-hmm. and she come around and go, oh, you sure did.
1: Yeah.
0: Look at those dents.
1: Mm-hmm.
0: Tick, approved.
1: Yep.
0: Get it fixed.
1: Yep, stay away from the ruse.
0: Yeah. She was making about £25,000 a year, mm-hmm. which doesn't sound like a lot, but you double that in a bit. You know?
1: Yep.
0: It wasn't great.
1: No.
0: But she was making ends meet. She wanted to get in the property market and couldn't save up for a deposit. So she went, you know what? I'm going to start my own business.
1: Yeah, good one.
0: So she started her own business called the Dog Poo Professionals.
1: Oh, yes.
0: Only 2 years ago. And she left her 9-to-5 role as a claims assessor mm-hmm. and started charging people to come around to their house and scoop up the dog poo. Right?
1: Mm-hmm.
0: And she's now making, like, four times the amount of money that she was.
2: Wait, just to scoop the poop in the backyard of other people's
0: yep.
2: homes.
0: Yep. Mm-hmm. She has clients right across West and South Yorkshire areas on a weekly basis. Her rates begin at £14 a week for one mm-hmm. dog with an additional £4 per extra dog.
2: Got it. £14 a week, that's reasonable.
0: She'll come around. Yeah, which for one person is, but then she's mm-hmm. she's got like dozens and dozens
2: yeah.
0: of clients.
2: Mm-hmm.
0: She reckons she's working roughly half the hours that she used to.
1: Mm-hmm.
0: And I can hear your comments coming, Kristen, just before you get started. Remember, she points out that as a youngster, it was her job
1: mm-hmm.
0: to clean up the poo in the backyard
1: yep.
0: after her family dogs. It's
1: she
0: something
1: has
0: that
1: experience.
0: She was used to. She'd been doing it for years as a kid.
1: Mm-hmm.
0: And she said, it doesn't really bother me.
1: Mm-hmm.
0: The only time it's a real problem is if the grass is quite long.
1: Yeah.
0: Or it's, how do we put this politely, it was Taco Tuesday the day before, you know. Then you can have some issues. But outside of that, she said, it's quick, it's clean.
1: Yep.
0: You're out in the outdoors.
1: You can listen to a little
0: dogs.
1: Podcast. Yeah, listen no, I love it.
0: Listen to a potty.
1: Mm-hmm.
0: You listen about Kyle and Jack
1: mm-hmm.
0: or whatever you're into.
1: Yep.
0: And away you go. She's
1: yep.
0: making four times as much money. So what I'm saying is if you hate your job.
1: Yep.
0: And your supervisor, Gary's just, you know, shut up, Gary. You don't want to deal with him anymore.
1: Mm.
0: Start your own business picking up poo.
1: My only question was going to be, does she put it in a bag and then tie it to a tree like everybody else does around Yerrabee Pond?
0: Does. That's how they know that yep. she's been around. When you get home, it's in the front tree.
2: Or in your bin.
0: Or in my recycling bin.
1: Oh,
0: please don't.
1: Oh,
0: I'm having flashbacks. There you go. Oh, wow. Did you hear that? I just banged the desk and something went crackle.
1: Oh, yeah,
0: okay. Well, fingers crossed we'll stay on air.
1: No, probably our boss like slamming a door after he heard that break.
0: Come on. We did it at the end of the show. Minimise the harm. And let's be honest, poo is funny. Everybody loves poo. Have a great day, friends.
1: Bye.
2: You too.
0: We'll see you tomorrow. Although she should have called it the dog poo professionals, shouldn't she?
2: Oh, missed opportunity.
0: Drop the ball there.
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10: Yuma and good morning, I'm Kate Rice. An Assembly Committee inquiry has found the CIT CEO actively misled the board by denying a finding of misconduct made against her from her previous role at TAFE New South Wales. The inquiry committee found Dr. Margot McNeil should have disclosed information about the misconduct investigation or findings to the CIT board in a timely manner, and she did not. Meanwhile, the ACT Greens claim it's in the public's interest for the CIT for the CEO of CIT to resign, given the seriousness of the committee's findings. The Greens also saying the report highlights the need for change in how our higher education institutions are governed. More than 95% of ACT public school teachers and assistants have voted in favour of taking strike action following a protected action ballot put forward by the Education Union. ACT President Angela Burrows claims it comes after months of inaction on enterprise bargaining with the ACT government, with the union calling for better resources for schools and students.
11: Proper staffing of our schools, reduced class sizes. It also means paying our teachers a wage that respects their experience and commitment to the profession.
10: The union's branch council will meet later this week to decide what action needs to be taken and when. In the ACT Assembly today, the ACT Greens are calling on the government to introduce measures to help Canberrans with transport costs during the fuel crisis. Greens spokesperson for transport, Andrew Braddock, says it'll include things like financial incentives for e-bikes and e-scooters and free public transport for the duration of the crisis.
12: Also, how can we help people buying zero-emissions vehicles via stamp duty and rego so that it incentivises those sort of purchases rather than continuing to have to fill up gas-guzzling cars?
10: Two marine rescuers are among three people killed after a yacht capsized off the New South Wales coast. The tragedy happened in Ballina last night, four people making it to shore. A marine rescue vessel sent to assist also rolled in the heavy seas. And Dolly Parton has been forced to cancel her Las Vegas residency because of health concerns. Although the singer is assuring fans she is okay.
13: I'm responding really well to meds and treatments. And I'm improving every day.
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10: Former Blues skipper James Tedesco says he'd be keen for an Origin call-up ahead of the series opener in Sydney, although the Roosters veteran says he won't lose sleep if he's not selected. And Man City's EPL title hopes have been dealt a blow, drawing 3-3 with Everton this morning.
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10: Mostly sunny and 18 today, 17 and mostly sunny after morning frost tomorrow, then a shower or two and a top of 11 on Thursday, and someone will win $20,000 with the toss of a coin with Kristen and Nigel's Flip You For It on Mix 106.3. 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
22: All right, party people. I'll be honest with you, there's no theme for Nige 106.3 today. We're just taking it as it comes, song by song. And now, in this instance, the first one I'm choosing is just a slight alteration on what we already had. Noiseworks' Touch was sitting here ready to rock and roll. Don't mind that song at all. I'm cool with it, but I feel like we can do a bit better. And at the same time, we can teach music legend Dean Lewis a valuable lesson. So when one of Dean's parents wasn't well...
23: So how do I say goodbye? Someone who's been with me for my whole damn life.
22: I mean, yeah. We get it, Dean. You're sad. Whereas John Stevens from Noiseworks, when his mum Millie passed away, I feel like he did it right. He just launched this epic, epic tune called R.I.P. Millie onto an unsuspecting Australian public. This is how you do it, Dean. It's Nige 106.3.

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Raise your glass. We're doing Nine 106.3 if you want to split hairs. Still got Jacko, Pearl Jam, bit of an excess on the way for you. But here, I don't know, maybe you're not feeling the same way. But and if you're not, well, tough luck, because I'm in control of everything here. But I feel like some stripped back, laid back, acoustic Aussie rock. Who's with me? Yeah, some crisply recorded Little Heroes, apparently featuring Roger Hart, which is a little bit like saying Duran Duran featuring Simon Le Bon. I mean, of course it is. This is One Perfect Day. Only recorded a couple of years ago. Don't know where.

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house. That's what I'm talking about, party people. Bring it home, boys. There it is. AC/DC's Thunderstruck, like you needed to be told that here at Nige 106.3, where it's 14 degrees. We're looking for 18, but a beautiful sunny one around the nation's capital. That's the plan. And I got to tell you, it's probably just as well we played Thunderstruck by AC/DC there, because I'm asking you to come with me on this one, Canberra, because what I'm doing from AC/DC is I'm reaching down, I'm ripping the handbrake on, and we are doing a neat, tidy 180-degree spin from that to what I'm about to play you here. It's not the first time we played this. I think this will be the second time I've played this song on the radio. I guess that's why they call it The Blues by Elton John. But it's not the Elton John version. I implore you to come with me on this one. James Blunt has done a version of I Guess That's Why They Call It The Blues. Is it raucous and loud and in your face like Thunderstruck just was? No. No, it is exactly the opposite of that. He has stripped it back and made it into the acoustic ballad that I firmly believe the song should have been to start with, having heard this. Check it out. It's James Blunt doing Elton John phrasing here at Nige 106.3. This will give you goosebumps. Unless you don't have a soul. So, Kristen, you're off the hook. It's Nige 106.3.

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12: Yuma, good morning. I'm Ashley Nolan. A 40-year-old man has been charged after he allegedly rammed his partner's car last night and was caught drink driving after fleeing the scene. It's alleged the man started punching the window and windscreen of his partner's car, cracking the glass, after she parked in her driveway with two children also in the car. He then allegedly got into his vehicle and drove into her car repeatedly. The man was later located and arrested and allegedly tested positive for alcohol in a roadside screening test, with further testing later returning a result of almost four times the legal limit. The ACT Inspector of Custodial Services has raised concerns about rising levels of violence in the ACT's prison and recommended more action to tackle it. Rebecca Minty tabling a report in the Assembly looking into three different assaults at the AMC last year, where detainees allegedly assaulted other detainees inside cells. The report made four recommendations, including that ACT Corrective Services enforce an existing rule that prohibits detainees from going into other people's cells. The ACT government is responding to the fuel crisis today, introducing a bill into the Assembly to strengthen preparedness, transparency and consumer protections. Energy Minister Suzanne Orr says the legislation will give the government targeted powers to access timely information about fuel availability and will increase the maximum penalty for fuel price mismatching.
13: This bill allows us to make sure that we're continuing to prepare, plan for the worst, hope for the best, but it's not a reflection of where we're currently at. It's just what we need to do to make sure that we're prepared as we can be, should things change.
12: It's been confirmed 4 Australians are stranded aboard a European cruise ship that's been struck by a fatal outbreak of hantavirus. The ship is currently anchored off South Africa after being refused permission to dock. 3 passengers have died and at least 3 others have been diagnosed with the illness. There are serious questions over whether the ceasefire between the US and Iran is still in place after both sides fired at each other in the Strait of Hormuz. And Britney Spears has been spared jail after accepting a guilty plea following her March arrest for driving under the influence.
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12: 2 NRL and a blow for the Panthers with Jack Cogger charged over a high tackle in the side's weekend win over the Sea Eagles. The 28-year-old was sin-binned for the shot. He'll miss Penrith's round 10 clash with the Raiders if he takes the early guilty plea, and he's out for 2 if he fights it and loses. And some of the world's top tennis stars have blasted prize money at this month's French Open, despite the overall pot climbing to more than $100 million. Jannik Sinner, who's made more than $25 million in prize money alone, is among those, saying the event isn't paying enough.
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